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The Silver Years Show on CJIS is brought to you in part by the Municipality of St. Augustine.

The Junior Canadian Rangers of St. Augustine is a program that helps youths aged 12 to 18 develop ranger, life, and traditional skills. Ranger skills such as first aid training, navigating with a map, compass, and GPS, and tying knots and lashes. Life skills like managing stress, resolving conflicts, and assisting in the well-being of others. And traditional skills such as unique art opportunities like carving, and training in traditional hunting practices like archery. To learn more of the opportunities and skills the JCR brings, visit their page on the Government of Canada's website.

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Peace I leave with you. 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

lean in a six pack. $20 and a shoulder tap. Got you too far gone to get back. Man, we were cool with that. Cutting class, trying to duck our teachers. Bombing smokes out behind the bleachers. Friday driving double feature. 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

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Well, I guess I look different too, 'cause time changes everything. I wonder what they'll say.

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But I love you so tender, you'll swear the king is there. 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Oh, baby.

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OMG, WTF is up with all this text talk? It's like full words don't even exist anymore. You know what's bad when someone actually LOL instead of laughing out loud? 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

0: thinking about opening an account at a Desjardins Case? 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The identification documents must be recognized items, such as a valid driver's license issued in Canada, a social insurance card, a provincial health card, or a Desjardins access card. For more information on opening an account or the identity documents required, please contact the case where you would like to open an account. Case Populaire, money working for people.
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0: The Chev got stuck, and the Ford got stuck, and the Chevron stuck when the Dodge showed up. 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

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Our doors are open to everyone for services or entertainment. Welcome. You may contact us at 418-947-1223. 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

ask who really cares? 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'Cause youth's a mask, but it don't last. 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

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We'd also like to take this opportunity to thank our volunteers and members of CJIS. 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The Junior Canadian Rangers Patrol of St. Augustine. Established in March 2001, the patrol welcomes all youth ages 12 to 18 to be part of something fantastic.

0: Well, look who's coming through the door. If it isn't that comic Valentine and First Lady of Grandest Switch, Cousin Minnie Pearl.
1: Howdy! I'm just so proud to be here. Well, sir, now I aim to sing at Theron by the name of what you call jealous-hearted me.

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Join us on exciting adventure and learn about the land in ways that you will find challenging, but fun and all the same. Canadian Ranger, we are the voice of the Northern Land.

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Well, good morning. It's Monday morning. Monday morning, October the 5th today. October the 5th. And just remember, it's elections today. Yep, Elections Quebec takes place today at the St. Augustine School. The St. Augustine School from 9:30 this morning to 8 o'clock tonight. Temperature's at 8 out there. 8, and it's cloudy looking. Yeah, it's cloudy out there. But it's saying we got rain coming, but it shouldn't start until later this evening. And I tell you, it's going to be a bit. You're looking at up to this evening and overnight, possible to get 20 millimeters. Sun setting at 5:24 this evening, and the winds out there is not even 10 kilometers. At times, not even a draft. Tomorrow, Tuesday, winds south, 40 going up to 60. Now, you've got a bit of sunshine in the morning. Later in the afternoon, you got a little bit of rain coming. And again, overnight, you may end up with about 5 millimeters. Wednesday, you'll dry up. It's going to be sunny skies, northwest winds, 40 going 60 and a high off 10. Chance of a shower overnight. Thursday, you got a high of 11. Winds south, 20 going 40. A bit of rain going on again on Thursday. Maybe 5 millimeters. A shower overnight giving you another millimeter. Friday's outlook, you got a high of 13. Winds northwest, 15 going 20. Late in the day, you got a shower. Showers overnight, you may end up with about 5 millimeters. Now, as for Macatna, they're at 7 up there. Their winds are southeast, 10 kilometers. Sunset's at 5:26 this evening. Rain beginning this evening and overnight, 20 to 25 millimeters they're looking at. Tomorrow is Tuesday. They got a chance of showers again tomorrow, but a little bit heavier, I guess, than showers, because calling for like 5 millimeters of rain again for tomorrow for Macatna. And the winds tomorrow will be southwest, 40 going 60. Tapers to a shower in the evening, cloudy overnight. Wednesday, they got a mix of sun and cloud with a high off 10. Winds west, 30 going 50, 6 overnight with a shower. Thursday again now, they got showers on and off. They'll end up with 5 millimeters or so. The winds will be south in the afternoon, 40 going 60 with a high 10, 8 overnight. Friday's outlook, they'll reach high off 10, south winds 25 kilometers, touch and go again with showers, maybe up to about 5 millimeters of rain. So there you go, getting rain this week. Now, as for the marine forecast, rain begins this afternoon, showers in the morning tomorrow, fog patches forming this evening, going out in the morning tomorrow. The winds southeast 15 to 20 knots, up to 35 by this evening. Southwest 25 overnight, 35 knots to southwest by tomorrow afternoon. As for the tide, 11:50 this morning out in Big Bay, tide is going to be low, 1.6 feet. 7:14 tonight, high at 5.9. Saltwater tides, 12:02, low at 1.6. 7:16 tonight, high at 5.9 feet. Ho, Baie-Comeau, 7 Islands of Port Cartier, rain, anywhere from 20 to 30 millimeters, winds anywhere from 40 up to 60 from the east. You see, we're going to strike that stuff tonight and tomorrow. Mingeni and Anticosti, got about 5 millimeters of rain coming. Rocking on the water, 40 to 60 kilometers of wind. Natasquan, rain begins this afternoon. Southeast winds, 20 going 40. Later this afternoon, 40 going up to 60. And again for Chebri, southeast winds 20 to 40, 40 to 60 by this afternoon, and rain begins this afternoon. Blanc-Sablon, cloudy, but southeast winds 20 kilometers. They're going to hit the rain tonight, 30, 40 millimeters. Whew. But right now, anyway, it's cloudy out, and it's a Monday, and it's the morning show. Have a good day.

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1: 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To reach the municipality, call 1-877-553-0624 and listen to the directory of which extension you like to reach. Jackie Gelbaugh at the MRC office. She can be reached by calling 418-947-2629. 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The clinic opens this morning from 8 until noon, 1 until 4:30 this afternoon. Now, for non-urgent appointments, patients are asked to call the clinic to book an appointment with the nurse. Packages can be picked up and dropped off at the drop box in the porch. And again, the Elections Quebec takes place at the St. Augustine School today. St. Augustine voting poll is at the St. Augustine School from 9:30 a.m. until 8 p.m. tonight.

So your temperature's at 8 out there, 8, and it's kind of dreary. But if you look up way in the back in there, you can see a little bit of blue sky. The sun is trying to make its way through. Yeah, but the rain is going to start this evening. Rain overnight tonight, some rain again tomorrow. Ooh, kind of yucky. Kind of yucky. It's the morning show here on CJAS 93.5 FM. 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
1: So Quebec elections takes place today. Today is going on at the St. Augustine School. This morning at 9:30 until 8 p.m. tonight.

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1: Nine out there. Nine, and the winds are not even 10 kilometres. Not even 10 kilometres. Looking to get some rain, though, later this evening and overnight. Yes, we are. And tomorrow, you got the sunny skies, but by the afternoon, you got a little bit of rain coming again. And again, overnight, about another 5 millimetres. But tonight, at times, it's going to be a bit heavy when it starts. You're looking at, like, about 20 millimeters coming. So that's a good bit of rain. As for Wednesday, half week mark, you're going to have a high of 10. Northwest winds, 40 going 60. A mix of sun and clouds. Cloudy overnight, little chance of a shower. Thursday, rain again, about 5 millimeters. Winds south, 20 going 40, tapering to a shower overnight with a temperature of 8. Friday's outlook, you got a temperature of 13. It's going to be your daytime high. Northwest winds, 25 kilometers. Scattered showers overnight. You may end up with about 5 millimeters. Now, as for Macatna, yeah, they're going to have some rain too. It's going to start this evening and overnight. They're looking at probably 20, 25 millimeters coming. The winds this afternoon will be east 20 going 40. Temperature of 8 overnight tonight. Tomorrow, Tuesday, again, they got scattered showers, so they may end up with 5 millimeters. Southwest winds, 40 going 60. Daytime high of 9, 5 overnight. Wednesday, high of 10. Winds west, 30 going 50. Mix of sun and cloud. Chance of a shower overnight. Again, Thursday, they got about 5 millimeters of rain coming. Winds south, 40 going 60 and a high 10. 10 for Friday. South winds 25 kilometers. Showers on and off about 5 millimeters. Now, as for the marine forecast, rain begins this afternoon. Showers in the morning tomorrow. Fog patches forming this evening going out tomorrow morning. Winds southeast 15 to 20 knots. 35 later this evening. Southwest 25 overnight. 35 knots to southwesters by tomorrow afternoon. 11:50 out in Big Bay, tide is going to be low, 1.6 feet, 7:14 tonight, high at 5.9, 12:02, saltwater tide's low at 1.6, 7:16 tonight, high at 5.9 feet. So it's rain and rain and rain. Bay Como, 7 ounce Port Cartier, you're looking at anywhere from 20, 30 millimeters. The winds picks up this afternoon, 40 to 60 from the east. Mingani and Anticosti, you're looking at 5 millimeters of rain. Southeast winds 20 going 40. Again, Natashquan, rain begins this afternoon. The winds southeast 20 going 40, 40 to 60 later this afternoon. Rain begins in Chevre this afternoon. The winds will pick up there this afternoon, 40 to 60 from the southeast. Blanc-Sablon, mainly cloudy. Southeast winds 20 kilometers. There you have it. We're looking at a wet one coming.

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Temperature's 9 out there, 9. Next overcraft crossing is going to be at 8:45 this morning from the Packle ship beside, 9 o'clock St. Augustine. No, 8 o'clock comes before that when I'm all, no. Whew. Take a break. Take a breather. That's a Monday morning. 8:45 is your next overcraft crossing from the Packle ship beside, 9 o'clock St. Augustine side. To reach the agent at the air liaison counter, 418-947-2929, CMA Airlines. The agent can be reached by calling 418-554-6024.

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1: Nine out there, nine, and the winds are not passing 10 kilometers out there. Sunset's at 5:24 this evening. You got rain beginning this evening, rain overnight, could be up to like 20 millimeters off it. That's what you're looking at getting. And the winds by this evening will be from the east, anywhere from 30 going all the way up to like 60 or so. Nine overnight, 40 going 70 from the east. Some heavy, heavy rain. Tomorrow, Tuesday, get touch and go with showers. Probably around 5 or so millimeters again tomorrow. You'll have 10 in the afternoon. The winds will be south, 40 going 60, 5 overnight. Wednesday, you got a mix of sun and clouds, northwest winds, 30 going 50, a high 10. Chance of a shower overnight with a temperature of 3. Thursday, you're looking at a high of 11. Yes, some rain coming in Thursday, 5 millimeters or so. South winds 20 going 40, 8 overnight. And Friday, daytime high of 13. Chance of showers. You may end up with about 5 millimeters of rain. The winds will be south up to 20 kilometers. Now, Macatna's at 8 up there. The winds are southeast up to 15 kilometers. Sunset's at 5:26 this evening. Now, they got rain beginning this evening. Yes, and at times and overnight, it's going to be heavy. They're looking at good 20 millimeters coming. The winds this afternoon in Macatna will be from the east, 20 to 40. By this evening and overnight, 40 all the way up to 70. Tomorrow, Tuesday, they'll reach a daytime high of 9. Showers touch and go about 5 millimeters or so. Southwest winds, 40 going 60. Temperature of 10 on Wednesday with a mix of sun and cloud. The winds will be west, 30 going 50. Chance of a shower overnight and 6. Thursday, they may end up again with 5 millimeters of rain. Winds will be south, 40 going 60 in the afternoon with a temperature of 10, 8 overnight. Friday's outlook, a daytime high of 10. South winds in the afternoon, 20 kilometers. Chance of showers may end up with about 5 millimeters of rain, a temperature of 6 overnight. Now the marine forecast, got rain beginning this afternoon, showers in the morning tomorrow, fog patches forming this evening, going out by tomorrow morning. Winds southeast 15 to 20 knots, 35 later this evening, southwest 25 overnight, 35 by tomorrow evening. 11:50 out in Big Bay, tide is going to be low at 1.6 feet, 7:14 tonight, high at 5.9. 12:02, saltwater tides are going to be low at 1.6, 7:16 tonight, high at 5.9 feet. So the Elections Quebec is taking place at the St. Augustine School. St. Augustine School today from 9:30 this morning until 8 p.m. tonight.

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0: 9 o'clock news for Monday, October the 5th, 2026. Many Canadians will receive a new Canada Grocery and Basic Needs Benefit, CGBB, payment today. And if you are eligible, you may be entitled to it too. This benefit targets individuals and families with low or modest incomes. It is the measure that replaced the GST-HST credit to help with the increased cost of everyday essentials. The amount of benefits was also increased by 25% in the first payment last July. This increase will remain in effect until 2031. Tax-free payments are made every 3 months, and the next one is today, October the 5th. To have access to it, you must be considered a Canadian resident according to the standards of the Canada Revenue Agency, CRA. You must also be at least 19 years old, with a few exceptions. Your income must also be below the maximum thresholds indicated in the Government of Canada website. For example, the family income in 2025 of a couple with two children must not exceed $73,592. If you meet all of the criteria, you could receive up to $679 if you are single and $890 if you're married or in a common law relationship. In addition, there is an amount of $234 for each eligible child under 19 years of age. You can also estimate your allowance with the Child and Family Benefits Calculator. The next payment is scheduled for January the 5th, 2027. After September characterized by low rainfall, October begins with mild weather and also less precipitation than usual. But this mild weather will likely be short-lived, as the passage of a cold front sweeping across the province will bring back more seasonal temperatures, namely 15 degrees Celsius in Montreal and 10 degrees Celsius in Quebec City. The first half of the month should then be marked by temperatures near or slightly below seasonal norms, Environment and Climate Change Canada indicated in its weather summary. In terms of precipitation, the federal agency observes a contrast emerging between northern Quebec and the south of the province, where a slight rainfall deficit could persist, which could be mitigated by fall systems bringing episodes of rain and wind. The federal agency noted, in northern Quebec, the systems could be more frequent and stronger with the return of snow to northern communities, where a few flakes have already been observed. Although the trend for the end of the month remains uncertain, a return of temperatures above seasonal norms is possible, which could delay the arrival of the first early snowflakes in southern Quebec. In summary, despite fluctuations during the month, October should end with average temperatures above seasonal norms. A botched robbery at a currency exchange office ended in a manhunt when the suspects, minors and armed, scattered throughout an affluent municipality on the North Shore. I saw police officers approaching the dock, one of them had a long gun in his hands and the other a handgun, said Frank Baker, a resident who was on his balcony around 5:30 p.m. Saturday. Clearly, they were looking for someone. They left quickly. This is very unusual in Rosemere. The 49-year-old man instinctively started filming the scene before going back into the house to protect himself in case of an exchange of gunfire. The two police officers were searching for five minors suspected of attempting an armed robbery at a currency exchange office on a street late Saturday afternoon. Unfortunately, they were unable to gain entry into the business, named Kian Exchange. The cubicle is very well secured, explained Eric St. Pierre, the chief inspector of the Therese Blainville Intermunicipal Police Board. Caught off guard, the youths then tried to flee the police by car, but ran off the road and ended up in a ditch. They therefore fled on foot, each in their own direction, prompting a large police deployment, including dog handlers. Inspector of the police force states that they were armed with hammers, but also with firearms. Several residents of the area reported being surprised by such a large police deployment. Officers searched the southern sector of the municipality for a good 30 minutes, looking for them. Some tried to swim across the Thousand Islands River. Others were found in the woods, in the streets, or running on the railway. No one was hurt during the attempted robbery, but a policewoman suffered minor injuries while trying to get to the scene. The sky is the limit when it comes to potential opportunity for the Stephenville Airport, which is back in business with the power back on and new lines being painted on the asphalt to guide aircrafts. The facility has emerged from its darkest period in history, with new owners who see a bright future, including the resumption of commercial flights at some point. Stephenville Mayor Bob Burns is certain that the new owners, BTG Capital of Calgary, will look into Prime Minister Mark Carney's plans for a beefed-up presence in the north. That includes spending hundreds of millions of dollars on improvements to Five Wing Goose Bay. It's one of the things I am sure they are looking at. We have the area, we have the hangar space, and the military is used to coming in here. As a matter of fact, they're coming in the next few weeks, says Mayor Burns. The U.S. Coast Guard suspended its search after a medical transport aircraft from Ontario went missing over the Atlantic Ocean this weekend. The Federal Law Enforcement Agency and Military Service shared the news in a press release yesterday. Suspending a search is not an easy decision. Rear Admiral Matthew Lake, commander of the Northeast District, said. Coast Guard said a future investigation into the cause of the incident would be coordinated by the appropriate investigative authorities. In total, the Coast Guard and partner agency searched 7,154 kilometers over approximately 66 hours. Transport Canada was also closely monitoring and working with authorities on the search and rescue efforts. In a follow-up statement issued yesterday evening, its aircraft known as Artbeat 104 Medevac Latitude Air Ambulance acknowledged the decision by the U.S. Coast Guard to conclude active search and rescue operations and transition to recovery efforts. The Gulfstream G100, operated by Hamilton, Ontario-based Latitude Air Ambulance, disappeared early Saturday morning while flying from Bermuda to Boston. It was carrying four Canadians and two Bermuda nationals.
1: Temperature sits at 9 out there, 9, and the winds are not passing 10 kilometers, not yet. This afternoon now, they could pick up from the south, anywhere from 20 going 40. Rain this evening and overnight, anywhere from 20 to 25 millimeters or so. Tonight, the winds will be wicked from the east, 40 going 70. Tomorrow, Tuesday, you got a daytime high of 10. Winds south, 30 going 50 with about 5 millimeters of rain, 5 overnight. Wednesday, mix of sun and clouds, northwest winds 30 going 50 with high of 10, 3 overnight chance of a shower. Thursday, you may end up with 5 plus millimeters of rain. Winds south in the afternoon on Thursday, 20 going 48 overnight. And Friday's outlook, daytime high of 13. Chance of showers, winds south 20 kilometers. Now, as for Makatna, yes, they're getting rain too this evening and overnight. 20, 25 millimeters off it. The winds this afternoon will be east, 20 going 40 overnight, 40 up to 70. Tomorrow, Tuesday, they'll reach a high of 9. Showers on and off, about 5 millimeters of rain. Southwest winds in the afternoon tomorrow, 40 going 65 overnight, 10 for Wednesday with a mix of sun and clouds. Winds west, 30 going 50, 6 overnight with a chance of a shower. Thursday, daytime high off 10 with about 5 millimeters of rain. Winds south, 40 going 60. Friday, south winds 25 kilometers. You got a little bit of sunshine, chance of showers again, up to like 5 millimeters. Now, as for the marine forecast, rain begins this afternoon, showers in the morning tomorrow, fog patches coming in this evening, going out in the morning tomorrow, but southeast winds 15 to 20 knots, 35 later this evening, southwest 25 overnight, 35 by tomorrow afternoon. 11:50 out in Big Bay, tide is going to be low, 1.6 feet. 7:14 tonight, high at 5.9. 12:02, saltwater tides low at 1.6. 7:16 tonight, high at 5.9 feet. Elections Quebec is going on at the St. Augustine School today from 9:30 this morning until 8 o'clock tonight. And you use the entrance toward Terry Shatler's, please.

0: Adults, there's a contest question. Adults, give me a call. 2790 line. 2790 line. Name me this country music star. Country music star on his biggest international tour yet. Set a new attendance record at the Massachusetts Stadium. He broke the attendance record during his October 3rd show. Can you tell me who he is? Good morning, you're on the air.
1: Luke Bryan.
0: Ooh, not Luke. Nope, try again. He broke the Gillette Stadium attendance record during his October 3rd show. Good morning, you're on the air.
1: Zach Bryan.
0: Zach Bryan is right. That's you, Ginger?
1: Yeah.
0: Have a good one, Ginger.
1: You too.
0: Bye. All right, goodbye. Yeah, Zach Bryan. He broke the attendance record with a crowd of 73,538 fans. Before that, Ed Sheeran held the record with 71,000 plus fans. Have a good one, Ginger.

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1: 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I got love and I got peace and friends along the way.
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4: Still sits at 9 outside. 9. Now, if you want to be on the St. Augustine recall list at St. Augustine School, the recall list for supply teacher, special ed technician, student attendant, daycare attendant, or school secretary, you can call the school to put your name down. 418-947-2312, extension 2, or email sas@cslittorel.qc.ca to give your name. Thank you.

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1: Horoscope readings for today, Monday, October the 5th. If it's your birthday today, happy birthday, Aries. So many things are going right for you now that you may be wondering if there's some kind of catch. Even if there is, it won't get the better of you because you are far too sharp to be fooled. It's okay to enjoy your good fortune. Taurus, you can probably force people to do your bidding today, but what is the point if it stirs up bad feelings? A better way by far would be to use your powers of persuasion while showing others that what is good for you is good for them as well. Gemini, if you're completely honest about what you have been up to of late, no one will think any less of you for it, even if your aims are touch questionable. Everyone wants to be your friend now, so make it easy for them to like you. Cancer, when Mars and Jupiter dominate the financial area of your chart, opportunities to make money will come thick and fast over the next few days. Don't hesitate for even a moment. The universe wants you to be rich, so don't be afraid to act quickly. Leo, not everyone will agree with your plans for the coming week, but that won't hold you back. On the contrary, they will be even more determined to show the doubters you know what you are doing. It's time to start to believe in you more. Virgo, your confidence may be high at the moment, but the planets warn you could get carried away and do something silly over the next few days. Overall, the universe is on your side, but it can't help you much if you choose to behave irrationally. Libra, there is no pleasing some people, and the planets warn that one particular individual will be annoyingly ungrateful over the next 24 hours. That's fine. Once they have shown their true colors, you can decide not to assist them next time they're in trouble. Scorpio, you may have fate in your own abilities, but not everyone is convinced you know what you're doing. With Venus moving retrograde to your sign, it's possible that your self-belief is not fully justified. So think before you act the next 24 hours. Sagittarius, you have never been someone who plays the rules, and you're not about to start doing what other people suspect of you. That's fine. It's your choice. But don't be surprised if people in position of power withdraw the support for you. Capricorn, the more someone tries to intimidate you today, the less likely it will do what they say. They should have worked it by now. You are one of those people whose confidence is such that you are effectively immune to outside pressure. Aquarius, this is one of those days when it might be wise so other people lead the way while you follow at a comfortable distance. The way you are less likely to suffer from the fallout when their plans go wrong. A low profile is the best profile. For you, Pisces, so many of the big things appear to be going right for you now. But over the next few days, a number of little things could go wrong. That's probably because you have been ignoring details that are actually quite important. Notice them now.

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1: Sitting at 9 out there, sitting at 9, and the winds are not passing 10 kilometers. Nope, not passing 10. It's kind of a dreary morning, though. Yeah, not a whole lot of sunshine. Rain kicking in later this evening and tonight. At times, it's going to be pretty heavy. The wind picks up. Looking at this evening. East winds anywhere from 40 going 60, might even go up to 70 kilometers overnight tonight with 20, 25 millimeters of rain. Tomorrow, Tuesday, you've got scattered showers here and there. You may end up with 5 millimeters tomorrow. The winds will be south, 30 going 50 with a high of 10, 5 overnight. Wednesday, finally, you got some sunshine. The winds will be northwest, 30 going 50, a daytime high of 10. Cloudy overnight with a temperature of 3. Thursday, again, you're looking at about 5 millimeters of rain coming. The winds will be south, 20 going 40 in the afternoon, 8 overnight. And Friday, daytime high of 13. The winds will be south up to 20 kilometers. You may get a scattered shower here and there. Makatna, yep, they're getting some rain this evening and overnight. 20, 25 millimeters. The winds will be east, 40 going 70 this evening and overnight. Tomorrow, they'll have a daytime high of 9. Chance of showers, so they still may get around 5 millimeters of rain. Winds southwest, anywhere from 40 going 60. 10 for Wednesday with a mix of sun and clouds. Winds west, 30 going 50. Showers overnight and 6. And about 5 millimeters of rain coming for Thursday in Makatna. The winds will be south, 40 going 60 in the afternoon. Friday, daytime high of 10. Scattered showers may end up with 5 millimeters of rain. The winds will be south in the afternoon, 25 kilometers. As for the marine forecast, rain begins this afternoon. Showers in the morning tomorrow. Fog patches coming in this evening, going out in the morning tomorrow. With winds southeast, 15 to 20 knots, 35 later this evening. Southwest, 25 overnight, 35 knots to southwesters by tomorrow evening. 11:50 out in Big Bay, tide is going to be low. 1.6 feet, 7:14 tonight, high at 5.9. Saltwater tides at 12:02, low at 1.6, 7:16 tonight, high at 5.9 feet. 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Count the robes this morning at 10 o'clock until 2 p.m. this afternoon.
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Good luck. Following is the lotto results for over the weekend, starting out with Friday night's lotto max numbers. 2, 4, 20, 23, 25, 41, and 47. The bonus number 26. Quebec max numbers. 8, 17, 25, 30, 35, 45, and 51. The bonus number 47. The actual

11, 17, 20, 21, 22, 26, 27, 33, 35, 40, 41, 46, 47, 49, 54, 63, and 64. As for the astral, your day is 25, your month November, the year 14, and your sign is Aries. Lotto poker cards, 3 of diamonds, 4 of clubs, 5 of clubs, 10 of clubs, and the ace of hearts. The extra for Sunday night's games, 392-4968. Good luck!

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1: 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That's what I wanted to hear. 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

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The St. Augustine voting poll is at the St. Augustine School today, Monday, as of 9:30 this morning until 8 p.m. tonight. Please use the entrance toward Terry Shatler's.

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0: sports highlights for Monday, October the 5th, 2026. Michael Harris II tripled and scored to go-ahead run on reliever Chris Bubik's wild pitch in the fifth inning. And the Atlanta Braves beat the Los Angeles Dodgers 3-2 last night to even the National League Division Series at a game apiece. Getting to split in this place against these guys, yeah, it's awesome, Braves manager Walt Weiss said. Harris's RBI doubled to right against reliever Edgardo Henrique, added an insurance run with two outs in the seventh in what turned into a bullpen game for both teams when the Braves chased Dodger starter Blake Snell after 3 2/3 innings, his shortest postseason start since 2022 with San Diego. Harris also singled in the third, coming up a home run short of hitting for the cycle. Michael had a great game, Mr. Weiss said. Postseason, you never know what's going to happen. There's no blueprint. There's no playbook. There seems to always be unsung heroes in the postseason. Max Muncy's two-strike, two-out homer off Didier Fuentes pulled the Dodgers to 3-2 in the ninth. Max Muncy's two-strike, two-out homer off Didier Fuentes pulled the Dodgers to 3-2 in the ninth. Braves closer Raisel Iglesias, their fifth reliever, earned his second save after getting pinch hitter Joshua DePaula to foul out to third to end the game. Runs were hard to come by after the teams combined for five homers in the Dodgers' 5-3 victory in Game 1. Cam Schittler is likely to win the American League Cy Young Award and become an even bigger fan favorite in New York after saying he wants to be a Yankee forever. All that matters right now is beating the Tampa Bay Rays tonight. The Yankees are down 1-0 in the best of five American League Division Series after Drew Rasmussen dominated a lineup missing Aaron Judge in a 1-0 win Saturday night. New York didn't get a hit until Austin Wells lined a double with two outs in the eighth and was thrown out trying to stretch it into a triple. So pressure is on the 25-year-old Schittler to deliver in Game 2 for a young batting order that includes Ben Rice, Spencer Jones, and George Lombard Jr. Schittler was 14-6 with an American League best 1.95 ERA, striking out 239 in 193 two-third innings over 33 starts. He threw 6 1/3 scoreless innings, allowing two hits and fanning 10 in a 9-0 win against Boston in Game 1 of the Wild Card Series. Schittler underestimated Rays fans at quirky Tropicana Field. Mitch Marner scored his first goal of the season and his Vegas Golden Knights downed the Vancouver Canucks 3-2 yesterday. Victor Olofsson added a power play tally, and Mark Atcombe notched his first goal in a Golden Knights jersey late in the second period. Goalie Aiden Hill stopped 17 of the 19 shots he faced for Vegas 2-1-0, including a key save midway through the third when he slid well out of his crease to deny Liam Ogren on a short-handed breakaway. Canucks winger Paul Cotter opened the scoring with a power play goal late in the opening frame, extending a season-opening point streak to four games with four goals and two assists across the stretch. Jonathan Lekkerimäki also scored for Vancouver 2-2-0, which was coming off a 4-1 victory over the Calgary Flames on Saturday. Kevin Lankinen made 25 saves in a bounce-back performance from Thursday night when he gave up 8 goals on 20 shots in the Canucks' loss to the Edmonton Oilers. Berkeley, Mackey, and Bobby scored within the first 8 minutes of the game, and the Seattle Kraken cruised to a 6-1 win over the Calgary Flames last night. Mackey Samuskavich added another goal late in the second period, and Joey Decord made 32 saves. Shane Wright and Jordan Eberle also scored in Seattle's home opener. Morgan Frost scored on the power play, and Dustin Wolf stopped 21 shots for the Flames, who remain winless. McMahon gave the Kraken a 3-goal lead 7:40 into the first, and Wright added another goal with 8:02 remaining in the second. Seattle is 2-1-2-0 after beating Calgary for the second time this season. In last week's win over the Flames, 6 different skaters scored to boost the Kraken. The first bit of bad news for the Eagles came when All-Pro offensive lineman Lane Johnson was a mysterious late scratch. Then Saquon Barkley went down early against the Los Angeles Rams yesterday with a hamstring injury. Quinyon Mitchell, Jonathan Greenard, and Tank Bigsby all went into the sideline medical tent at some point. Philadelphia already had ruled out wide receiver Devonta Smith with a hamstring injury, along with linebacker Zach Bond, who has a concussion. Six starters were ruled out ahead of the game. The Eagles gamely tried to overcome their various injuries, but poor execution on a late fourth down play gave new life to the Rams, who rallied for a 24-20 victory. Coach Nick Sirianni had no updates on Johnson or the injured players. Barkley, a 2,000-yard rusher in the Eagles' Super Bowl season of 2024, was hurt on a 6-yard run in the first quarter and hobbled to the sideline. Barkley grabbed his right hamstring as trainers walked with him to the medical tent. Barkley had 174 yards rushing over the first three games.
1: Temperature's at 10 outside. 10? The winds are not even 10 kilometers. It's like a dreary kind of Monday. Yeah, it's preparing us. Preparing us for that rain that's going to hit us this evening and overnight. At times, it's going to be like soaking rain. 20 to 25 millimeters you're looking at. The winds could kick in this afternoon from the south. 20 going 40. Take a listen overnight tonight from the east. 40 up to 70. So 40 up to 70 from the east, outside there, the salt waters. Ain't going to be a very nice night. Whoever's out there is really going to crack their wood stove. Tomorrow, Tuesday, looking at a scattered shower air and air. You may end up with 5 millimeters of rain. You'll reach a daytime high of 10 in the afternoon. Tomorrow, the winds will be south, 30 going 55 overnight. Wednesday, half week mark. Mix of sun and clouds, northwest winds, anywhere from 30 going 50. Finally, some sunshine, though you got a chance of a shower overnight. Thursday, you're looking at a little bit over 5 millimeters of rain coming again for Thursday. The winds in the afternoon will be south, 20 going 40 with a high of 11, 8 overnight. Friday, a daytime high of 13, touch and go with a shower, less than 5 millimeters. Winds will be south in the afternoon, 20 kilometers, 6 in the night. Now Macatna. Yeah, they're in for some rain too. It's going to hit them by this evening and overnight. 20, 25 millimeters. At times pretty soaking. The winds this evening be from the east. 40 going up to 70. Going on overnight. Now tomorrow, Tuesday, they got a scattered shower air and air. They may get 5 millimeters of rain. Southwest winds 40 going up to 60 with a daytime high of 9. 10 for Wednesday with a mix of sun and cloud. 30 to 50 kilometers from the west. Scattered shower overnight, temperature of 6. About 5 millimeters of rain expected for Thursday in Macatna. Winds south, 30 going 50 with a daytime high of 10. 10 for Friday. A little bit of sun, chance of showers. May end up again with about 5 millimeters of rain. Winds south, 25 kilometers. Now as for the marine forecast. Rain begins this afternoon. Still calling for showers in the morning tomorrow. Fog patches coming in this evening, going out in the morning. The wind southeast, 15 to 20 knots, 35 later this evening. Southwest, 25 overnight, and 35 knots of southwesters by tomorrow afternoon. 11:50 out in Big Bay, tide is going to be low. 1.6 feet, 7:14 tonight, high at 5.9. Saltwater tides, 12:02, low at 1.6. 7:16 tonight, high at 5.9 feet. And everyone's getting rain. Yep. Baie-Comeau, 7 ounces of Port Cartier could end up anywhere but 20 to 30 millimeters. Winds picks up this afternoon from the east, 40 going 60. 5 millimeters expected in Mingani and Anticosti. This afternoon, the winds will be southeast, 40 again going up to 60. Cloudy in Natashquan, rain this afternoon. Winds will be southeast again, 40 to 60 this afternoon. Chevry, cloudy. Some rain begins this afternoon. Southeast winds this afternoon again, 40 going 60. So, they got white caps all the way up that way. Blanc-Sablon, cloudy. Southeast winds, 20 kilometers, but they're going to get their rain tonight, and they're looking at 20, 30 millimeters. Winds east, 40, going 60. So a rough night in Blanc-Sablon tonight. And it's going to be raining and raining and raining. 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
2: 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Clinic is open until 12 noon this afternoon from 1 until 4:30. Now, for non-urgent appointments, patients are asked to call the clinic to book an appointment with the nurse. Packages can be picked up and dropped off at the drop box in the porch. Here's Curry LaValle on the Silver Year Show this morning with Sons of Labrador.

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2: Country music history for today, October the 5th in 1935, born in Louisiana, was Margie Singleton. Country music singer and songwriter. In the 1960s, she was a popular duet and solo recording artist, working with country stars like George Jones and Farron Young. She had her biggest hit with Young called Keeping Up with the Joneses in 1964. 1938, Johnny Duncan, a singer, was born in Dublin, Texas. Died on August 14, 2006. 1949, country pop singer B.W. Stevenson was born in Louis Charles Stevenson in Dallas, Texas. 1965, Johnny Cash was arrested crossing the Mexican border in El Paso after custom officials found 100s of pills in his guitar case. He received a suspended jail sentence and a fine of $1,000. 1966, Loretta Lynn recorded Don't Come Home A-Drinkin' with Lovin' On Your Mind. 1970, Tammy Wynette released her 8th studio album, The First Lady. 1975, Willie Nelson was at number one on the country singles charts with Blue Eyes Crying in the Rain. 1992, Alan Jackson released She's Got the Rhythm and I Got the Blues. 1997, Garth Brooks fans snap up more than 139,000 tickets in less than 4 hours, selling out 8 shows at Chicago's Rosemount Horizon. 2011, Lady Antebellum were at number one on U.S. country charts with Own the Night. And 2022, You Proof by American country music singer Morgan Wallen was at number one on a country singles chart.
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2: It's 11 out there. I don't know how it's boosting up because, like, there's not really no sunshine. There's no wind, not even 10 kilometers of wind out there. But this evening now and overnight, the wind could pick up anywhere from 40 up to 70 from the east and pouring down raining. 20, 25 millimeters. Tomorrow, Tuesday, you'll reach a daytime high of 10. The winds will be south, 30 going 50. You may end up with 5 millimeters of rain or it could be a little bit more. Wednesday, you got some sunshine on Wednesday. High of 10, the winds will be northwest, 30 going 50. Chance of a shower overnight and a temperature of 3. Thursday, yeah, 5-7 or so millimeters of rain coming again. South winds in the afternoon on Thursday, 20 going 48 overnight. And Friday, you got a high of 13. South winds up to 20 kilometers. You may touch and go with a shower, air and air. Macatna, yep, they're going to get some rain this evening. The winds will be east, anywhere from 40 going all the way up to like 70 or so. 20, 25 millimeters of rain tomorrow, Tuesday, chance of showers, may get 5 millimeters off it, southwest winds, 40 going 60 and a high of 9, 10 with sunny skies for Wednesday, winds west, 30 going 50, chance of a shower overnight, a temperature of 6, Thursday, may end up with 5 millimeters of rain, winds south, 30 going 50 by the afternoon, 8 overnight, and Friday, high of 10, winds south, 25 kilometers, yes, touch and go with showers, maybe 5 millimeters of rain. As for the marine forecast, you got rain beginning this afternoon, showers in the morning tomorrow, fog patches coming in this evening, going out in the morning tomorrow. Now the winds southeast, 15 to 20 knots, 35 knots a bit later this evening. Southwest, 25 overnight, 35 knots of southwesters by tomorrow afternoon. Wednesday, you got northwest winds, 25 to 35 knots. West, 15 to 20 in the afternoon. Now, 11:50 out in Big Bay. Tide is going to be low this morning, 1.6 feet. 7:14 tonight, high at 5.9. Saltwater tides, 12:02, low at 1.6. 7:16 tonight, high at 5.9 feet. 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
2: Elections Quebec, the St. Augustine voting polls at the St. Augustine School today. From 9:30 this morning all the way up through till 8 o'clock tonight. Until 8 o'clock tonight, please use the entrance towards Terry Shatler's, the one facing Bern Argan's there. Use that entrance. Haley Jones on the Silver Years show this morning, and Heaven's Got a Hold on Me.

0: Adults of Silver Years Show, here's a little contest question. Adults of Silver Years Show, 50 years old and over, give me a shout on the 2790 line. 1966, October the 5th. Can you tell me who recorded it? Who recorded it? Don't Come Home A-Drinking With Loving On Your Mind. I want you to name her. Good morning, you're on the air.
1: Laura Delia.
0: Right on. Is you, Veronica?
1: Yep.
0: Have a good day there, Veronica.
1: Thank you.
0: All right, girl. Bye. Right. Yep, Veronica's right on this morning. Loretta Lynn recorded Don't Come Home A-Drinking With Loving On Your Mind. 1966, October the 5th. Enjoy your day there, Veronica.

0: Roy Payne, and my honey's got money. Money's got money. Next Hovercraft Crossing today is going to be at 12 noon from the Packle Shippey side, 12:15 St. Augustine side. 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

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Welcome. 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

11 o'clock news for Monday, October the 5th, 2026. Quebec City police are investigating after a 21-year-old man was found Friday dead inside a home in the Saint-Jean-de-Baptiste neighborhood. Police said investigators from the force's urban violence unit, in collaboration with the tactical intervention group, intervened at the home as part of an investigation. When officers entered the residence, they located the victim's body. He was declared dead at the scene. Police initially described the death as suspicious, but say evidence gathered at the scene indicates the death was a homicide. A mobile command post was being deployed to the area on Saturday. A coroner is urging Quebec to quickly improve the supervision of the province's 3,000 osteopaths following the recent death of a woman whose neck arteries were reportedly torn after treatments. Attorney Annie Nadeau believes that swift collaboration is essential to ensure public protection. Quebec must immediately regulate osteopaths within the order of chiropractors, given that they perform procedures with high risk of harm. She has just published a report on the death of an 80-year-old woman who died from multiple strokes caused by ruptured arteries in her neck in May 2024. This is also the second death to occur under the same circumstances. Last year, the journal reported the death of a 49-year-old man after having his neck cracked at the osteopath's, which tore a cervical artery. The woman received treatment from an osteopath several times in the spring of 2024 for neck pain. But not only did her pain persist, she also began experiencing headaches and vision problems. Her condition subsequently deteriorated, and she had to be hospitalized in May. Tests revealed multiple strokes and reduced blood flow to her brain, which was affecting her vision and breathing. She died a few days later. Ms. Nadeau notes that reflection on the regulation of osteopathy began in the mid-2000s. Then, in 2022, the Office of Professionals recommended it to the government, but it was only in 2026 that the government gave its approval. This work is underway, but the coroner is calling for more speed. The Office of Professionals said it had taken note of the coroner's report and was proactive in regulating the osteopath profession as soon as possible. The new law on repairability and its guarantee of proper functioning comes into effect in Quebec today, but the appliance industry fears that the bill will fall directly on the shoulders of consumers. Household appliances and certain electronic devices could cost significantly more in Quebec in the coming months. Starting today, a new legal guarantee will require manufacturers and retailers to repair several defective products free of charge, including parts and labor, for a period ranging from 3 to 6 years, depending on the product. This measure is causing serious concern within the industry, according to the Retail Council of Canada. Manufacturers are already anticipating price increases of 10 to 30% to absorb the cost associated with these new requirements. Michelle Rochette, Quebec President of the Retail Council of Canada, said initially when the government adopted this policy, it unfortunately did not assess the cost of the impact on product prices and on the capacity of retailers. The new warranty of proper functioning applies in particular to household appliances and several electronic devices. The duration of coverage varies depending on the product. A refrigerator or heat pump can thus be covered for 6 years following its delivery, while a laptop or a cell phone will benefit from 3 years of coverage, including the necessary parts and labor. It falls under the law protecting consumers against planned obsolescence and promoting the durability, repairability, and maintenance of goods. The measure includes new obligations for traders and manufacturers and prohibits the design of products intended to break down prematurely. To be eligible, however, the product must have been purchased on or after October the 5th. According to Michelle Rochette, the products currently in stores were generally imported before the new regulations came into effect. Consumers may, however, notice a difference when stocks are replenished. From very soon, the products will cost more, he warned yesterday. The industry is also concerned about the number of repairers who are sufficiently trained to meet demand.
trial is set to begin today in Brampton, Ontario, for a man accused in what investigators have called one of the largest gold heists in Canadian history. Parmpal Sidhu is charged with theft over $5,000 and conspiracy to commit an indictable offense in the 2023 heist that took place at Toronto's Pearson Airport. The trial comes soon after prosecutors dropped the charges against two other men accused in the case. Meanwhile, a man who admitted his role in the heist was sentenced this spring to 4 years in prison. Arsalan Choudhary, who was arrested earlier in the year as he flew back from Dubai, pleaded guilty to theft over $5,000 and was given 40 years to pay back $22 million in restitution. The stolen gold and foreign currency were ordered from a refinery in Zurich, Switzerland, and were transported in the hull of an Air Canada flight to Toronto. Police said 2 years ago as they released more details of the investigation dubbed Project 24K. The gold and currency were then offloaded and brought to an Air Canada cargo facility at the airport. Later that day, a suspect presented a fraudulent airway bill to warehouse employees who loaded the shipment onto his 5-ton truck. Another man accused in the case, Arshit Grover, is expected to face trial later this fall.

0: everyone. Welcome to the Variety Hour. Temperatures currently at 11. Winds are 15 kilometers, coming from the south-southeast. Now for this afternoon, we have a mix of sun and cloud. South winds 20, high of 12. Rain coming in tonight. Winds from the east 40, gusting to 70, 15 to 20 millimeters. Temperature of 9, feeling more like 4. Tomorrow, a few showers, south winds 33, gusting up to 55, a high of 10. Chance of a shower overnight, temperature of 5, winds from the west 30. Wednesday, a mix of sun and cloud, northwest winds 30, gusting to 50, temperature of 10. Cloudy with showers overnight, a high of 3. Rain on Thursday, temperature of 11, south winds 25 kilometers, a few showers for Friday, light winds, a high of 13. For Gromacatna, chance of a shower this afternoon. Winds from the east 25, but gusts to 45. Temperature of 10. Rain tonight, 10 millimeters. Winds from the east 45, gusting to 70. Temperature up 8. And as for your tide, at 11:50 this morning, low at 1.6. 7:14 tonight, high at 5.9.
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0: the Junior Canadian Rangers Patrol of St. Augustine. Established in March 2001, the patrol welcomes all youth ages 12 to 18 to be part of something fantastic.
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0: Contest question for the adults. Today is World Teachers Day. World Teachers Day 2026 is observed for today, Monday, October the 5th, 2026, marking which anniversary of the, well, I can't give you that year, but then I'll give you the answer. It marks which anniversary concerning the status of teachers. Standing with teachers, how many years of protecting the profession, advancing its status, and shaping our futures. So again, World Teachers Day is today, marking which anniversary? CJ, yes, hello?
1: 10?
0: Oh, it's more than 10. Try again, thank you.
2: Going out quarters to a waitress named Star when I ask him back.
0: CJ, yes, hello?
1: 60?
0: Yes, it's 60. Is this Wanda?
1: Yeah.
0: Thank you, Wanda. Have a good day.
1: Thank you.
0: Bye. Bye-bye. There we go. Wanda with the 60th anniversary. World Teachers Day 2026 observed today, October the 5th, marking the 60th anniversary of the 1966 ILO UNESCO recommendation concerning the status of teachers. Standing with teachers, the official theme, 60 years of protecting the profession, advancing its status, and shaping our futures. So Wanda, tune in. You'll have a chance to win the prize. And let's see what we have this week. It's the variety package. So good luck to you on Friday.

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1: Temperature still standing at 12 here in St. Augustine. And for the afternoon, a mix of sun and cloud, south winds 20, temperature of 12. For tonight, rain 15 to 20 millimeters, easterly winds 40, gusting up to 70, a high of 9. Showers tomorrow, 1 to 3 millimeters of rain, south winds 35, gusting to 55 in the afternoon, a high of 10. Chance of a shower overnight, temperature of 5. Mix of sun and cloud Wednesday afternoon. Northwest winds 30, gusting to 50, a high of 10. Cloudy with showers overnight, a high of 3. Rain again on Thursday, temperature of 11. A few showers Friday, a high of 13. For Gromacatna, chance of a shower this afternoon. Winds from the east 25, gusting to 45, a high up 10. Rain tonight, winds from the east 45, gusting up to 70, temperature up 8. 12:02, low tide 1.6, 7:16 this evening, high at 5.9.
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0: St. Augustine voting polls taking place at the school here in town today, and that's from 9:30 this morning up until 8 o'clock tonight. You can use the entrance door towards Terry Shatler's. Thank you.
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2: 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Temperatures at 12. We have a mix of sun and cloud in the forecast for the afternoon. Tonight, rain, high up 9, winds from the east 40, gusting to 70. Tomorrow, a few showers. Winds from the south, 35, gusting to 60, a high of 10, chance of a shower overnight. Winds from the west, 35 kilometers per hour, temperature of 5. Mix of sun and cloud for Wednesday afternoon, temperature of 10, cloudy with showers overnight, plus 3. Rain for Thursday afternoon, a high of 11, a few showers Friday afternoon, temperature up 13. Grow Macatna, chance of a shower this afternoon, a high of 10. Rain tonight, 10 millimeters, a high up 8. A few showers tomorrow afternoon, temperature up 9. As for the tide, we have a low tide, 1.6 right now, 7:16 this evening, I at 5.9.

Welcome to the Radio New News for Monday, October the 5th, 2026, sponsored by the MRC Gulf de St. Laurent. Absenteeism, a major issue at Sainte-Quebec-Côte-Nord. The disability absence rate currently stands at 11.31% for all staff at Sainte-Quebec-Côte-Nord. Nurses, licensed practical nurses, and patient attendants are particularly affected. This situation reflects the growing pressure on the Quebec healthcare system. Sainte-Quebec-Côte-Nord uses the disability ratio as an indicator of absenteeism within the network. This refers to situations where an individual is unable to work due to health-related problems. Preventive withdrawals, unpaid leaves, and other similar absences are not included. Nevertheless, 11.31% is still a huge rate. That's more than 1 in 10 people, notes the National Representative of the Alliance of Professional and Technical Staff in Health and Social Services, APTS, for the North Shore, Kevin Newberry. It's a complex and multifactorial reality, emphasizes Marie-Michelle Jean, head of the Occupational Health and Safety Department at Sainte-Quebec-Côte-Nord. According to her, Sainte-Quebec-Côte-Nord recognizes the demanding nature of work in the healthcare network. She notes that the workload, exposure to difficult events, and organizational challenges can directly contribute to the current high rate of absenteeism. The demand for services, however, continues unabated. Staff must therefore shoulder an increased workload to compensate for these absences. In a territory that stretches over 1,300 kilometers, several municipalities and villages, such as Forestville and Blanc-Sablon, rely on very small teams. When you remove just one person from these teams, the pressure is all the greater. Absenteeism weakens an already strained network, but it is also a consequence of it. Sainte-Quebec-Côte-Nord says it is encouraged by a slight decrease in the absenteeism rate compared to last year, when it stood at 12.8% at the same time. Marie-Michelle Jean says their priority is to take care of those who take care of the population. For its part, the APTS calls for a major and lasting reinvestment. This is a fundamental undertaking. We need to stop finding temporary solutions like the flying team, concludes Kevin Newberry. A fifth individual has been arrested for his role in the pepper spray attack that mistakenly targeted three unassuming residents of Baie-Comeau last spring. The incident is believed to have been orchestrated by a criminal biker gang as part of the ongoing drug war. The Sûreté de Québec arrested Gino Gass, a 60-year-old man from Ragano on the North Shore, last Thursday. He appeared in court in Baie-Comeau on Friday. No fewer than 16 charges have been laid against him, including the use of a firearm during a break-in, armed assault, causing bodily harm, pointing a firearm, and drug-related offenses. The investigation has shown that Gino Gass played a role in organizing this crime and that the event was commissioned by members of organized crime and is linked to the royalty dispute, the SQ maintains. More specifically, the police force attributes the event to outlaw motorcycle gangs. On May the 31st, hooded individuals illegally entered a residence in Baie-Comeau and attacked the occupants with pepper spray. The three citizens, a 75-year-old man, 68-year-old woman, and a 23-year-old woman, suffered minor injuries that were not life-threatening. The SQ confirmed a few days later that the assailants had gone to the wrong address and that the three residents were victims of mistaken identity. The suspects had fled by car before being intercepted the next day in Les Esquimines with the collaboration of the Estepit Indigenous Police Force. Three minors and one adult were then arrested and accused of being in a vehicle without authorization, knowing that a firearm was present. Two of the teenagers had run away from Montreal, it was learned, while the adult individual was identified as Simon St. Hilaire, a 53-year-old man from Longreve. In the case of Gino Gass, it had been a long time since the courts had dealt with him.
In 2007, he was notably acquitted in a case involving threats and assault. World Teachers' Day. Even though World Teachers' Day falls this year during a teaching holiday and the provincial election today, the Iron Region Teachers Union is paying tribute to its members under the theme Everyday Teachers Choose Students. According to the union, which represents 1,900 people on the North Shore, teachers do essential work with solid expertise and a commitment that they want to make better known and recognized. Teachers teach, guide, reassure, motivate, and broaden students' horizons. Let us thank the teachers who are helping Quebec grow, one student at a time, said President Monica Chiasson. The public is invited to take advantage of World Teachers' Day to thank teachers for their dedication to students. Let's raise our hats to those who brighten our classrooms every day, from preschool to adult education, including elementary, secondary, and vocational training, adds Madame Chiasson. The Iron Region Teachers Union is affiliated with the Federation of Teachers Unions and the Quebec Labor Congress, CSN. It represents teaching and support staff from the school service centers of Iron, Littoral, and Middle North Shore. Teachers work tirelessly to make our schools and centers places where students can learn and thrive, despite conditions that are far from easy. Let's hope they are heard and listened to by the team that will form the next government, said Federation President Richard Bervigan. Students at Jean Denoord Manikoutai School in Sitil were victims of cyberbullying on TikTok. Two now-closed accounts posted anonymous confessions targeting about 30 students. A parent reported the appearance of the first account to the school administration last Wednesday. People were invited to make confessions, which often concerned students at Jean Denoord. According to the high school principal, Karina Draps, these were degrading or insulting comments, either about the individuals or their acquaintances, she added. The administration contacted the Sûreté de Québec, which closed the initial account and subsequently created a second similar one. The school's social work technicians and psychoeducators are providing support to the affected students. Mr. Rapp said there were some young people who were already vulnerable and we needed to reassure them. It was about being there to welcome their sadness, their distress. Last Thursday, the administration sent a letter to parents to inform them of the situation. The letter states that the well-being of the students remains the administration's priority. Parents are encouraged to discuss social media use with their children and to regularly check their online posts and interactions. It's a shared responsibility. We talk about it, we do prevention. But the fact remains that managing social media is a matter for the household, argues Karina Draps. This is why the school and several stakeholders in the field insist on the importance of parents reporting problematic online behavior. It's 24/7. Cyberbullying means a young person can be in their room at 11 p.m. and receive a devastating comment. Home is supposed to be a safe and reassuring place, but that's no longer the case. The Sûreté de Québec was not available for an interview regarding the event that occurred in Sitil last week. Late in the evening of October the 3rd, a fire broke out about 500 feet from the Amadi River Bridge in Baie-Comeau. 15 firefighters worked to contain it. The city of Baie-Comeau asked the public not to go to the site, despite the allure of the imposing cloud of smoke. The city's communications spokesperson, Pierre Oliver Norman, noted that drones were currently flying over the area. He asked this not be done as it is dangerous. The city and SOPFU were on site. The area was monitored overnight. Quebec Provincial Police spokesperson Geneviève Bruno says there were no injuries involved in the incident and no further details are available at this time. Some online comments suggested that the fire was caused by homeless encampments. However, the city of Baie-Comeau denies this and states that the fire has no connection whatsoever with the encampments.
Launched in September, the Centrade Cote Nord 2026-27 campaign is ramping up in October. To reach its fundraising goal of $2.9 million by March, the Centrade team is counting on the generosity of businesses and workers through donations and payroll deductions, as well as a series of fundraising activities. Residents of three municipalities in the region will be asked to contribute this week during the 12th annual Centrade Roadblocks. These will take place on Thursday, October the 8th in Baycomo, Forestville, and Ever St. Pierre. Formed from the recent merger of Centrade Duplessis and Centrade Manicouagan Upper North Shore, the organization is pooling its resources and expertise for the 2026-27 fundraising campaign, while ensuring that the money raised in each sector goes back to local organizations. Centrade has been present on the North Shore for 45 years now, supporting reliable and well-established organizations whose goal is to eliminate poverty and social exclusion. Throughout the day on Thursday, volunteers will be present at various collection points to gather contributions from motorists. Every donation, regardless of the amount, contributes to the mission of Centrade Cote Nord and helps support organizations that work daily with vulnerable individuals and families. Last year, the generosity of the public at the roadblocks helped raise a record $9,107 at the collection points in Baycomo and Tadoussac. Centrade Cote Nord hopes to once again count on the solidarity and generosity of motorists to make this 12th edition a resounding success. For the past 12 years, this fundraising event has become an important event for Centrade Cote Nord. Each year, it mobilizes dozens of volunteers and raises donations that directly support communities on the North Shore. Centrade Cote Nord thanks in advance all the people who will participate in this day, as well as the organizations and partners who will contribute to its realization. Suncor Energy has sold off its interest in the Terra Nova White Rose and West White Rose projects to UK-based Ithaca Energy, a deal valued at over $1 billion. The deal will see Ithaca take over Suncor's 48% interest in Terra Nova, 40% interest in White Rose, and 38.6% interest in West White Rose. The deal is for $1.2 billion, with an additional contingent payment of $350 million based on future oil prices. Suncor is keeping its stake in Hebron and Hibernia. Ithaca Energy Executive Chairman Friedman says the purchase marks the next era of growth for that company. With the purchase, Ithaca says it's now the fifth largest operator in offshore Canada by production. The company says that creates a credible platform for further inorganic growth in North America. The sale is expected to close early in the new year. The town of Natchitoches is in mourning after the loss of two men in a boating mishap near Nain yesterday. The Mushat Innu First Nation office is closed today out of respect for the Piwas and Rich families. The band council is thanking emergency responders and support teams for helping to find the two men and bring them back to Nain. They will then be transported back to Natchitoches. In the meantime, the band council is asking people to avoid speculation and discussion online to protect the families and everyone affected by the tragedy. The incident is under investigation.

sports highlights for Monday, October the 5th, 2026. Michael Harris II tripled and scored to go ahead run on reliever Chris Bubik's wild pitch in the fifth inning. And the Atlanta Braves beat the Los Angeles Dodgers 3-2 last night to even the National League Division Series at a game apiece. Getting to split in this place against these guys, yeah, it's awesome, Braves manager Walt Weiss said. Harris's RBI doubled to right against reliever Edgardo Henrique, added an insurance run with two outs in the seventh in what turned into a bullpen game for both teams when the Braves chased Dodger starter Blake Snell after 3 2/3 innings, his shortest postseason start since 2022 with San Diego. Harris also singled in the third, coming up a home run short of hitting for the cycle. Michael had a great game, Mr. Weiss said. Postseason, you never know what's going to happen. There's no blueprint. There's no playbook. There seems to always be unsung heroes in the postseason. Max Muncy's two-strike, two-out homer of Didier Fuentes pulled the Dodgers to 3-2 in the ninth. Max Muncy's two-strike, two-out homer of Didier Fuentes pulled the Dodgers to 3-2 in the ninth. Braves closer Raisel Iglesias, their fifth reliever, earned his second save after getting pinch hitter Joshua DePaula to foul out to third to end the game. Runs were hard to come by after the teams combined for five homers in the Dodgers' 5-3 victory in Game 1. Cam Schittler is likely to win the American League Cy Young Award and become an even bigger fan favorite in New York after saying he wants to be a Yankee forever. All that matters right now is beating the Tampa Bay Rays tonight. The Yankees are down 1-0 in the best of five American League Division Series after Drew Rasmussen dominated a lineup missing Aaron Judge in a 1-0 win Saturday night. New York didn't get a hit until Austin Wells lined a double with two outs in the eighth and was thrown out trying to stretch it into a triple. So pressure is on the 25-year-old Schittler to deliver in Game 2 for a young batting order that includes Ben Rice, Spencer Jones, and George Lombard Jr. Schittler was 14-6 with an American League best 1.95 ERA, striking out 239 in 193 two-third innings over 33 starts. He threw 6 1/3 scoreless innings, allowing two hits and fanning 10 in a 9-0 win against Boston in Game 1 of the Wild Card Series. Schittler underestimated Rays fans at quirky Tropicana Field. Mitch Marner scored his first goal of the season and his Vegas Golden Knights downed the Vancouver Canucks 3-2 yesterday. Victor Holofsson added a power play tally and Mark Atcombe notched his first goal in a Golden Knights jersey late in the second period. Goalie Aiden Hill stopped 17 of the 19 shots he faced for Vegas 2-1-0, including a key save midway through the third when he slid well out of his crease to deny Liam Ogren on a short-handed breakaway. Canucks winger Paul Cotter opened the scoring with a power play goal late in the opening frame, extending his season-opening point streak to four games with four goals and two assists across the stretch. Jonathan Lekkermäki also scored for Vancouver 2-2-0, which was coming off a 4-1 victory over the Calgary Flames on Saturday. Kevin Lankinen made 25 saves in a bounce-back performance from Thursday night when he gave up 8 goals on 20 shots in the Canucks' loss to the Edmonton Oilers. Berkeley, Mackey, and Bobby scored within the first 8 minutes of the game and the Seattle Kraken cruised to a 6-1 win over the Calgary Flames last night. Mackie Samuskavich added another goal late in the second period, and Joey Decord made 32 saves. Shane Wright and Jordan Eberle also scored in Seattle's home opener. Morgan Frost scored on the power play, and Dustin Wolf stopped 21 shots for the Flames, who remain winless. McMahon gave the Kraken a 3-goal lead 7:40 into the first, and Wright added another goal with 8:02 remaining in the second. Seattle is 2-1-2-0 after beating Calgary for the second time this season. In last week's win over the Flames, 6 different skaters scored to boost the Kraken.
The first bit of bad news for the Eagles came when All-Pro offensive lineman Lane Johnson was a mysterious late scratch. Then Saquon Barkley went down early against the Los Angeles Rams yesterday with a hamstring injury. Quinyon Mitchell, Jonathan Greenard, and Tank Bigsby all went into the sideline medical tent at some point. Philadelphia already had ruled out wide receiver Devonta Smith with a hamstring injury, along with linebacker Zach Bond, who has a concussion. Six starters were ruled out ahead of the game. The Eagles gamely tried to overcome their various injuries, but poor execution on a late fourth down play gave new life to the Rams, who rallied for a 24-20 victory. Coach Nick Sirianni had no updates on Johnson or the injured players. Barkley, a 2,000-yard rusher in the Eagles' Super Bowl season of 2024, was hurt on a 6-yard run in the first quarter and hobbled to the sideline. Barkley grabbed his right hamstring as trainers walked with him to the medical tent. Barkley had 174 yards rushing over the first three games. Temperatures at 12, a mix of sun and cloud this afternoon. Rain coming in tonight, 15 to 20 millimeters, high up 9. We have 10 for this evening as well, temperature up 9. For tomorrow, a few showers, south winds 30, gusting up to 60, temperature up 10. Chance of a shower tomorrow night, a high of 5. Mix of sun and cloud Wednesday, a high of 10, cloudy with showers overnight, plus 3. Cloudy with showers on Thursday, temperature up 10. A few showers coming in Friday afternoon, a high of 13. For Gromacatna, a chance of a shower this afternoon, winds from the east 20, temperature of 10. 15 millimeters of rain this evening, a high of 9. Rain tonight, 10 millimeters. Winds from the east 45, gusting up to 70, temperature of 8. Tomorrow afternoon, a few showers with the high of 9. Southwest winds 40, gusting up to 65 kilometers per hour. Overnight, cloudy, winds from the west 40, gusting to 60. Marine forecast for the Northeast Gulf. Rain this afternoon, changing to showers tomorrow morning. Fog patches forming this evening and dissipating tomorrow morning. Winds southeast 15 to 20 knots, increasing to 35 this evening, diminishing to southwest 25 late overnight. Winds increasing to southwest 35 tomorrow afternoon. Wednesday, northwest winds 25 to 35 knots, diminishing to west 15 to 20 in the afternoon. Thursday, winds southwest 15 to 20 knots, increasing to 25. Friday, winds southwest 20 knots. As for your tide, 7:16 this evening, high at 5.9, 1:34 tomorrow morning, low at 2.3.

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1: 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Thank you.
2: 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The name of the ship was a Bully of Tea.
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0: Contest question for the adult of the listening audience. Today is World Teachers Day. Now, World Teachers Day is always on October the 5th. National Teachers Day happen on different dates depending on the country. For example, the U.S. celebrates it in which month? Which month does the U.S. celebrate National Teachers Day? It happens on different dates depending on the country. CJ, yes, hello.
1: November.
0: No, not November. Try again. World Teachers Day is always on October the 5th. National Teachers Day happen on different dates depending on the country. For example, the U.S. celebrates it in which month? Hello, you're on the air.
1: September.
0: No, not September. Try again.

0: CJIS, hello.
1: December.
0: Not December. Try again. World Teachers Day is always on October the 5th. National Teachers Day happen on different dates. Hello, you're on the air.
1: December.
0: Nope, not December. Try again. It happens on different dates. National Teachers Day, for example, the U.S. celebrates it in which month? Hello, you're on the air.
1: It's February.
0: Nope, not February. Try again.
2: Last call is 2 a.m. I said good.
0: CJIS, hello.
3: Is it January?
0: Nope, not January. Try again. Give me a call on the 2790 line. Hello, you're on the air.
1: August.
0: Nope, not August. So there you go. You're getting down on the months now.
2: January, he was a millionaire.
0: Give me a call on the 2790 line. CJIS, hello.
1: March.
0: Nope, not March. National Teachers Day happens on different dates. The U.S. celebrates it in what month? Hello, you're on the air.
1: October.
0: Nope, not October. Try again.
2: They're on his grave. And I said, God is great. Bear is good.
0: CJIS, hello.
3: Hello.
0: Hello.
3: I got
0: my phone is CJIS. Hello. Hi, you're there? Try again, please. CJIS, hello.
1: January?
0: Nope, not January. Try again.
2: Full of crazy.
0: Hello, you're on the air.
3: Is it June?
0: Nope, not June. Try again.
3: Oh, no.
0: Hello, you're on the air.
1: May.
0: Yes, it's May. Is this Gretti?
1: Yeah.
0: Thanks. Have a good day, Gretti.
1: You too.
0: Bye. There we go. I guess that was the last month, I do believe, to get the correct answer. U.S. celebrates National Teachers Day in May. But we all know World Teachers Day is always on October the 5th. Tune in, Gretti. You'll have a chance to win the... We have a variety package on Friday. Good luck.

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Looking for something to eat? Maybe you're just trying to find something new. Whatever it is, come to Tamarama's. 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

Get your lotto tickets out. 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Good luck. 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Quebec max numbers. 8, 17, 25, 30, 35, 45, and 51, the bonus number 47. The extra for Friday night's games, 1920215. 649 results for Saturday, 1, 4, 7, 23, 28, and 37, the bonus number 38. Gold ball number, 6924-7543-01. Quebec 49 numbers, 3, 18, 19, 20, 30, and 35, the bonus number 25. The extra for Saturday night's games, 1652383. Banco results for Sunday. 2, 3, 8, 11, 17, 20, 21, 22, 26, 27, 33, 35, 40, 41, 46, 47, 49, 54, 63, and 64. As for the astro, your day is 25, your month November, the year 14, and your sign is Aries. Lotto poker cards,

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That's it for Radio Noon. Here's Darius Rucker and Wagon Wheel. Have a nice afternoon. Pam joins you next for the mix.

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3: Out there, 12 is a beautiful out there. Yeah, get a little bit of fresh air, no flies, which is so cool. No flies, but every now and then, I don't know if you notice, every now and then you do get like a batch of them. Like one time again yesterday, like if you're around the grassway or the alders, like you get a batch of them, like they're in a bundle, then you don't see them again. Millers are still out because they're still chasing light bulbs. Yeah, but the bigger stuff is, gone away. That's cool. Hope they don't forget where they're going, eh? Don't come back next year. That'd be something to do. So the temperature is 12 out there, and the winds are coming from, like you got south, swishing to the southwest or so. When you get gusts now, the gusts will go 15, 18 or so when it's gusting. Now tonight, it's going to come from the east. East wind, anywhere from 30 going 60, may even go 70, and it's going to be like raining. Yes, you're looking at 20 to 25 millimeters of rain. So, you know, late evening and overnight, it's going to be sometimes like soaking rain. Tomorrow, Tuesday, you got about 5 millimeters coming because you got showers, touch and go with showers. Daytime high of 10. The winds will be south in the afternoon, 30 going up to 50. Temperature of 5 overnight. Wednesday, finally you'll dry up. You got some sun coming, northwest winds, 30 going 50, reaching 10 in the afternoon. But then again, when Wednesday night comes, you got a chance of a shower. Thursday, you got a little bit of rain again, a little bit more than 5 millimeters, but it'll be less than 10, but still enough to get you air wet and stuff, you know. You'll have 11 in the afternoon. The winds will be south, 20 going 40, 8 overnight. And Friday, you got a little bit of sun in the morning. In the afternoon and in the evening, you got chance of a shower. The winds will be south up to 20 kilometers. The weather changes really fast, eh? Really fast. Now, Maquetna. They're going to be 11 up there this afternoon. And you know what? This evening and overnight, exact same boat as us. Sometimes the rain is going to be like soaking. 20, 25 millimeters, winds from the east overnight tonight, 40, anywhere going up to like 70. Tomorrow, Tuesday, scattered showers, about 5 millimeters of rain, the old southwest wind, 40 going 60 with high 9, 5 overnight. Wednesday, they're going to be excited because they got some sun coming on Wednesday. Temperature will be 10, the winds will be west, anywhere from 30 going 50, but a chance of a shower again Wednesday night. Thursday, they may end up with about 5 millimeters of rain. The winds will be south in the afternoon, 40 going 60 with a high of 10, 8 overnight. Friday's outlook, they got a high of 10 coming in the afternoon. Winds will be south 25 kilometers. They still may get 5 millimeters of rain. Now, the marine forecast, got rain sometime this afternoon, showers in the morning tomorrow, fog coming in this evening, going out sometime tomorrow morning. Winds southeast 15 to 20 knots, later this evening up to 35, southwest 25 overnight, up to 35 by tomorrow afternoon. Wednesday, you got northwest winds 25 to 35 knots, by the afternoon 15 to 20 from the west. 7:14 tonight out in Big Bay. Tide is going to be high at 5.9 feet. 1:11 in the morning, low at 2.3. 7:16, saltwater tides high at 5.9, 1:34 in the morning, low at 2.3 feet. Welcome to the mix for today, Monday, October the 5th. Have a lovely afternoon.

0: Hi, my name is Kate. I used to be a prisoner. So was my husband. And so were the kids. For their sake, we had to escape. So I said, let's turn off our devices and go outside. Now we can't escape pickleball.
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Elections Quebec is taking place at the St. Augustine School. That's the St. Augustine voting poll at the St. Augustine School up until 8 o'clock tonight. Please use the entrance towards Terry Shatler's. It's 1:16, and next Overcraft Crossing this afternoon is at 1:30 from the Packwashippey side, 145 St. Augustine side. 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

0: temperature's at 12 outside, 12, and tonight now, you know, you got rain. Yeah, later this evening and overnight, 20, 25 millimeters you're looking at. The winds picks up from the east, 40 at times, going 70. Tomorrow, Tuesday, you got a daytime high off 10. Showers touch and go, winds south, 40 going 60. You may end up with 5 millimeters of rain, 5 overnight. Wednesday, you got a daytime high off 10 with a mix of sun and clouds. Northwest winds, 30 going 50. Chance of a shower overnight, a temperature off 3. Thursday, you're looking at 5 plus millimeters of rain. South winds, 20 going 40, a high of 11. Overnight, a low of 8. Friday's outlook, you got a high of 13. The winds will be south up to 20 kilometers. Chance of a shower, less than 5 millimeters of rain, though. As for Makatna, they're at 11 up there. They got rain coming in this evening and overnight. At times, pretty heavy. 20, 25 millimeters off it tomorrow, Tuesday. Touch and go with a shower, so they may end up with about 5 millimeters. Southwest winds, 40 going 60. 10 for Wednesday. Mix of sun and clouds, winds west, 30 going 50, chance of a shower overnight and a low of 6. Thursday, they're looking at 5 millimeters or so of rain. In the afternoon, the winds will be south, 40 going 60. 10 for Friday, touch and go with a shower, about 5 millimeters of rain, the winds up to 25 kilometers from the south. As for the marine forecast, you've got rain in your schedule and you got showers in your schedule tomorrow morning. Fog coming in this evening, going out in the morning tomorrow. The winds southeast 35 knots, southwest 25 overnight, 35 from southwest by tomorrow afternoon. Now 7:14 out in Big Bay, tide is going to be high at 5.9 feet. 1:11 in the morning, low at 2.3. 7:16, saltwater tide's high at 5.9. 1:34 in the morning, low at 2.3 feet.
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2: 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Chase the Ace takes place Wednesday afternoons, 2:30. We pick the winning ticket. Keep in mind, 2 o'clock each Wednesday afternoons is cutoff time for the weekly tickets. $5 gets you 2. You can do an e-transfer, or you can drop by if you want for a visit. Yeah. Just remember, though, 2 o'clock Wednesday afternoons is cutoff time for the weekly tickets. Thank you. Good luck.

A notice from the STQ, cargo deliveries will be delayed today due to current unfavorable tides. They will be carried out between 6 and 9 p.m. tonight, thank you. So between 6 and 9 p.m. tonight, cargo deliveries will be carried out here in St. Augustine. Thank you from the STQ.

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1: 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Cast off Netflix's Below. Credit Newfoundland community for show's charm. There's something in the water in Netflix's thriller miniseries Below, which opens by political conflict in a Canadian coastal town that becomes overshadowed by mysterious events lurking near the harbor. Actor Josh Hartnett, who stars as a fisherman forced to harvest ice from icebergs due to depleting fish supply, said the show began set and filmed in the province of Newfoundland and Labrador was the most thrilling part of the project. If that weren't at the foreground, Below could just very well be another show, but I think that was the big thing that really hooked me. The six-part limited series debuting globally this week takes place during Come Home Year, a real-life tradition in which Newfoundlanders who move away for work visit home for the summer. But the folksy family reunion quickly becomes the target of a sea creature terrorizing the community. The show blends eerie suspense, art-filled humor, and climate change, something actor Mackenzie Davis, who plays a marine researcher helping tackle what's going on in the water, said will be absurd and insane to leave out. There's lots of stuff going on in this show, and a huge part of it is talking about climate change, but they're all balanced in it, and that's a really nice way where it doesn't pick addict or punish to watch, she says. Created by Canadian screenwriter Jesse McGowan, Below features local cast members whom other actors credit for helping them grasp the distinct Newfoundland accent. Below streams globally on Netflix October the 8th. Actor and advocate Michael J. Fox promoted to companion level in Order of Canada. Back to the Future star among 51 people inducted into or promoted within the Order of Canada on Friday. Celebrated actor and Parkinson's disease activist Michael J. Fox said he felt both pride and humility while receiving a promotion within the Order of Canada. Spectators stood and applauded at Fox at Rideau Hall as Governor General Louise Arbour officially named him to the companion level of the Order of Canada. Rideau Hall says Fox was elevated to the companion level to honor his powerful global advocacy and unflinching honesty about Parkinson's. It's so many things, but mostly it's just growing up in Canada, loving his country, loving what it stands for, and how it's progressed and corrected course when it needed to stay, and stayed the course when it needed to be, Fox told the Canadian press. I picked up all that growing up. I love Canadian music. I love that Canadian content ting. And at the end, you have a 65-year-old guy who's uniquely Canadian because of all those things. Fox, who went public with his Parkinson's disease in 1998, raised funds for research in the disease and has shared Canada experience about the challenge faced by those living with the symptoms. Juno-winning singer Sass Jordan dead at the age of 65. Sass Jordan, the Montreal-raised rock singer whose career spanned nearly four decades, has died at 65. She died Friday, and the cause of her death has not been released. The statement described Jordan as an intimidable force of nature and an irreplaceable being of light and joy. Jordan's debut album, Tell Somebody, was released in 1998, and she won the Juno Award for Most Promising Female Vocalist of the Year in 1989. Her second album, Racine, released in 1992, included hits like Make You a Believer. She was nominated several times for a Juno Award for Best Female Vocalist. She was also a judge on all six seasons at the reality television competition show, Canadian Idol. She was born on December 23, 1960, in Birmingham, Lynn, and raised in Montreal. That's according to the statement. October 4, 1970. Rock lost Janis Joplin at the age of just 27. Burned through the late 1960s with a voice that could sound wounded, defiant, and completely overwhelming within the same song. Her arrival with Big Brother and the holding company helped redefine the possibilities for women in rock, and her legendary appearance at Monterey Pop in 1967 announced one of the era's most extraordinary performers. The 1968 album Cheap Thrills captured Joplin at full force on Piece of My Heart, Summertime and Ball and Chain. After leaving Big Brother, she continued with I Got Them, Old Cosmic Blues Again, Mama, before recording Pearl with the full Tilt Boogie Band. Released after her death, Pearl included Cry Baby, Move Over, Get It While You Can, Mercedes-Benz, and the number one hit, Me and Bobby McGee. On October 4, 1970, Janis Joplin died in Los Angeles from an accidental heroin overdose. She was just 27 years old, and her career at the top had lasted only a few extraordinary years. She was inducted into the Rock and Roll Hall of Fame in 1995, 56 years after her death. Janis remains one of the defining voices of her generation. 11 out there. Goes 11, 12. You know, can't really make up his mind out there now. Sun is going to set this evening at 5:24. Now, tonight, you know, it's going to be raining. At times, pretty heavy. It'll be starting probably before dark, going on all night. You're looking at 20, 25 millimeters coming. And the winds are going to be rough overnight tonight. They're going to pick up from the east, anywhere from 40 going up to 70. Tomorrow, Tuesday, you got touch and go with showers. Yeah, so it's going to be at least 5 millimeters plus again tomorrow coming. The winds in the afternoon tomorrow will be from the south, 30 going 50 with a high of 10. Still got a chance of a shower tomorrow night and a temperature of 5. Wednesday, you're looking at a high of 10 in the afternoon. Finally, some sunshine. Northwest winds, 30 going 50. Chance of a shower overnight and a temperature of 3. Now, Thursday, you got touch and go again. You're looking at 5 or so millimeters. Winds south, 20 going 40. 11 in the afternoon. A chance of a shower yet in the nighttime at a temperature of 8. Friday's outlook, 13 Friday afternoon. The winds will be south up to 20 kilometers. Chance of a shower, you may end up with 3 millimeters or so. Now, Makatna's at 11 up there. Sunsets at 5:26 this evening. Southeast winds up to 20 kilometers. Yes, they got rain late this evening and overnight. They're looking at 20, 25 millimeters coming. The winds will be from the east, anywhere from 45 going all the way up to like 70 or so. Tomorrow, Tuesday, touch and go with showers. Southwest winds, 40 going 60. May end up with 5 millimeters of rain. Cloudy overnight at temperature of 5. Wednesday, winds west, 30 going 50 with a mix of sun and clouds. A daytime high of 10. Again, chance of a shower overnight. Thursday, touch and go with showers. We're looking at about 5 millimeters coming. Winds south in the afternoon. Anywhere from 30 going 50 and high 10. Friday's outlook, they got 10 in the afternoon. South winds 25 kilometers. Still getting a scattered shower, about 5 millimeters. Now, the marine forecast is calling for rain overnight tonight. Showers in the morning tomorrow. Fog coming in later this evening, going out in the morning tomorrow. With southeast winds 35 knots later this evening. Southwest 25 overnight. 35 knots to southwesters by tomorrow afternoon. Wednesday, 25 to 35 knots of northwest wind. West 15 to 20 in the afternoon. Now, 7:14 tonight out in Big Bay. Tide is going to be high. 5.9 feet, 1:11 in the morning, low at 2.3. 7:16, saltwater tides high at 5.9, 1:34 in the morning, low at 2.3 feet. So the STQ would like to advise the population here in St. Augustine. Cargo deliveries will be delayed due to current unfavorable tides, and they will be carried out between 6 and 9 p.m. tonight. Thank you. Here's Janis Joplin on the mix, me and Bobby McGee, and we got Sass Jordan right behind with Make You a Believer.
2: Busted flat in Baton Rouge, waiting for a train,

Adulters contest question. Adults, give me a shout. 2790 line. 2790 line. Hope you paid a little bit of attention to the ET news. Yeah. Janis Joplin. Janis Joplin passed away October the 4th, 1970. That's all she was, from accidental heroin overdose. Now, she was really young. Do you know how old she was when she passed away? Janis Joplin. Janis Joplin passed away October the 4th, 1970, from accidental heroin overdose. Do you know how old she was? She was pretty young. And it was an accidental heroin overdose. Janis Joplin. How old she was when she passed away? Don't take long. You know, time runs away.

0: Good afternoon. 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
1: 27.
0: Right on. That's you, Diana?
1: Yeah.
0: Have a good evening, Diana.
1: You too now.
0: All right, girl. Yeah, bye. Yep, Diana's right on. She was just 27 years old when she passed away from an accidental heroin overdose. Enjoy your evening, Diana.

0: The St. Augustine Clinic hours, Monday to Friday, open at 8 to noon and 1 to 4:30 p.m. Laboratory services Tuesday and Wednesday from 8 a.m. to 10:30 a.m. 418-947-2321 is our local phone number. General info is 811. Your paper and packages can be picked up and delivered at the drop box in the porch. Thank you, Santé Québec.
1: My name is Jacob. 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
2: Elections Quebec, the St. Augustine voting poll is at the St. Augustine School today, going through until 8 o'clock tonight, and you use the entrance towards Terry Shatler's. Thank you.

0: Temperature's 12 out there. 12, the winds come down like less than 10, then you get a puff, will go like 15, 20. You got a beautiful day out there, but it's going to be a wet one tonight, a wet one tonight. So STQ, yes, wants to advise the population that cargo deliveries will be delayed today. Due to current unfavorable tides, they will be carried out between 6 to 9 p.m. tonight. And thank you. And the Elections Quebec, the St. Augustine voting poll is at the St. Augustine School until 8 p.m. tonight, using the entrance towards Terry Shatler's. Here's Maroon 5 on the mix with Lost.
1: No connection, no faith, no direction, no.

0: temperature sits at 12 outside. You've got sunny skies out there, a few clouds floating around. The winds are coming from the south-southwest every now and then when you get a gust, anywhere from 15, 20 kilometers. Sun is going to set this evening at 5:24. Now, this evening and overnight, you're getting rain, and at times it's going to be pretty heavy. You're looking at 20, 25 millimeters. Winds picks up from the east overnight, 40 at times, going 70. Tomorrow, Tuesday, about 5 millimeters of rain coming. South winds in the afternoon, 30 going 50, a low of 5 overnight. Wednesday, you got a mix of sun and clouds. Northwest winds, 30 going 50. A daytime high of 10. Chance of a shower overnight with a temperature of 3. Thursday, 5, a little over plus millimeters of rain. Winds south in the afternoon, 20 going 40. Friday's outlook, you got scattered showers, less than 5 millimeters. Winds south up to 20 kilometers in the afternoon. Macatna's at 11 up there, southeast winds up to 20 kilometers, sun setting at 5:26 this evening. This evening and overnight, they're looking at 20, 25 millimeters of rain coming. The winds picks up from the east, 40 at times, going 70 overnight. Tomorrow, Tuesday, southwest winds in the afternoon, 40 up to 60, touch and go with showers, about 5 millimeters of rain. Wednesday, a mix of sun and cloud, winds west, 30 going 50, a high of 10, chance of a shower overnight and a temperature of 6. Thursday, about 5 millimeters of rain coming. Winds south in the afternoon, 40 going 60 with high 10. Friday's outlook. Daytime high of 10. The winds will be south 25 kilometers. Later in the afternoon and evening, you got scattered showers. You may end up with 5 millimeters. The marine forecast is calling for rain. Showers in your forecast for tomorrow morning. Fog coming in this evening, rolling out in the morning tomorrow. Winds picks up from the southeast this evening up to 35 knots. Southwest 25 overnight, 35 by tomorrow afternoon. 7:14 out in Big Bay, tide is going to be high, 5.9 feet. 1:11 in the morning, low at 2.3. 7:16, saltwater tides high at 5.9. 1:34 in the morning, low at 2.3 feet.
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0: CJS Radio presents Chase the Ace. It's $5 for two tickets. 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The name is picked at 2:30 p.m. on Wednesday. 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
1: The STQ advises the population of St. Augustine that it is strictly prohibited to park on the St. Augustine Wharf at all times. The dock is used for handling merchandise only. The ban on vehicle parking is to ensure the safety of employees and the public and to maintain the integrity of port facilities. 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

0: It's 3 o'clock, and welcome to the RPC show on CJAS. Coming up on the show, your 4 o'clock news segment, updated weather forecast, trivia, and a great variety of music. Stay tuned. 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Rain tonight 15 to 20 millimeters, winds from the east 40, gusting up to 70, temperature of 9. A few showers tomorrow afternoon, south winds 35 with gusts to 55 at times, a high of 10. Chance of a shower overnight, winds from the west 35 kilometers per hour, high of 5. Mix of sun and cloud Wednesday. Northwest winds 30, high up 10. Cloudy with showers overnight, plus 3. Thursday, rain. Winds from the south 25, gusting up to 40, a high up 11. Cloudy with showers overnight, temperature up 8. A few showers for Friday afternoon, temperature up 13. Marine forecast for the Northeast Gulf. Rain changing to showers tomorrow morning. Fog patches forming this evening, dissipating tomorrow morning. Wind southeast 35 to 45 late this evening, veering to southwest 25 to 35 late overnight. Winds increasing to southwest 35 to 45 tomorrow afternoon. Wednesday, winds west 25 knots in the morning, diminishing to 15 to 20 in the afternoon. Thursday, southwest winds 15 to 20, increasing to 25. Friday, winds southwest 20 knots. North Shore and Lower North Shore. Baie-Comeau, rain. Winds west 20, gusting to 40, increasing to 40, gusting to 70 overnight, plus 5. Sept-Îles-Port-Cartier, 15 to 25 millimeters of rain tonight. Southwest winds 30, gusting to 50, becoming 20, gusting to 40 near midnight, plus 5. Mingani and Anticosti, rain, 20 to 30 millimeters. Winds from the east 40, gusting to 60, becoming southwest 30, gusting to 60 near midnight, plus 5. Natasquan and Chevre, rain, 20 to 30 millimeters. Winds east 40, gusting to 60, becoming southwest 20, gusting to 40 overnight, a low of 6. Blanc-Sablon, 20 to 30 millimeters of rain, winds from the east 40, gusting to 60, a low of 8. Weather forecast brought to you by CJAS.
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0: to the CJAS Bingo Players. Thank you for joining us on Wednesday evenings for the station's bingo. The bingos are regulated by the Régie. Good luck to all players. CJAS Bingo. It's our pleasure to spend the evening with you. Bingo. Always exciting.
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1: Weather forecast issued by Environment Canada, brought to you by CJAS. 10 millimeters of rain this evening, winds from the east 30, temperature of 9. Rain tonight 15 to 20 millimeters, winds from the east 40, gusting up to 70, temperature of 9. A few showers tomorrow afternoon, south winds 35 with gusts to 55 at times, a high of 10. Chance of a shower overnight, winds from the west 35 kilometers per hour, high of 5. Mix of sun and cloud Wednesday. Northwest winds 30, high up 10. Cloudy with showers overnight, plus 3. Thursday, rain. Winds from the south 25, gusting up to 40, a high up 11. Cloudy with showers overnight, temperature up 8. A few showers for Friday afternoon, temperature up 13. Marine forecast for the Northeast Gulf. Rain changing to showers tomorrow morning. Fog patches forming this evening, dissipating tomorrow morning. Wind southeast 35 to 45 late this evening, veering to southwest 25 to 35 late overnight. Winds increasing to southwest 35 to 45 tomorrow afternoon. Wednesday, winds west 25 knots in the morning, diminishing to 15 to 20 in the afternoon. Thursday, southwest winds 15 to 20, increasing to 25. Friday, winds southwest 20 knots. North Shore and Lower North Shore. Baie-Comeau, rain. Winds west 20, gusting to 40, increasing to 40, gusting to 70 overnight, plus 5. Sept-Îles and Port-Cartier, 15 to 25 millimeters of rain tonight. Southwest winds 30, gusting to 50, becoming 20, gusting to 40 near midnight, plus 5. Mingani and Anticosti, rain, 20 to 30 millimeters. Winds from the east 40, gusting to 60, becoming southwest 30, gusting to 60 near midnight, plus 5. Natasquan and Chevry, rain, 20 to 30 millimeters. Winds east 40, gusting to 60, becoming southwest 20, gusting to 40 overnight, a low of 6. Blanc-Sablon, 20 to 30 millimeters of rain, winds from the east 40, gusting to 60, a low of 8. Weather forecast brought to you by CJAS.
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0: The Chev got stuck, and the Ford got stuck, and the Chevron stuck when the Dodge showed up. But the Dodge got stuck in the tractor rut, which eventually pulled out the Ford with some difficulty.

4 o'clock news for Monday, October the 5th, 2026. The University of Toronto says it's launching a new $100 million scholarship program designed to attract PhD talent to Canada. The institution says the President's Impact Scholarship Program will provide $80,000 funding per year for 50 scholars for a total of $320,000 of funding over 4 years. The school says the program is the largest of its kind in Canada and is comparable to scholarship funds in other world-leading research universities in the United States and United Kingdom. It says the Canadian Family Foundation, with a long history of supporting the university and high education in the country, provided a $50 million endowed gift for the program, and the university matched its annual payout to create the $100 million fund. The school says a total of 12 or 13 new scholarship recipients will receive 4 years of funding each year starting in September 2027. The program will have a total of 50 scholars by the beginning of its fourth year, and that numbers of recipients will be maintained in perpetuity. Cenovus Energy said today it would buy Athabasca Oil in a $5.7 billion cash and stock deal, expanding its presence in Alberta and cementing its position as one of Canada's largest oil sands producers. The acquisition builds on Cenovus's purchase of MEG Energy last year, adding thermal assets as it seeks to improve efficiency, lower cost, and generate stronger cash flows. Thermal oil projects produce heavy crude using steam injection techniques that eat underground reservoirs, enabling the oil to flow to wells and be brought to the surface. The deal will add about 45,000 barrels of oil equivalent per day to Cenovus's production and give it more long-life oil sands assets near its existing operations. The implied offer price of $12 Canadian per share is about 13.4% above Athabasca's last closing price on Friday. The total consideration will be 65 to 75% cash and 25 to 35% Cenovus stock, with cash payments capped at 4.3 billion Canadian. Cenovus said Athabasca's Lesmer and Corner assets have more than 75 years of proved and probable reserve life and could help lift thermal oil production to 115,000 barrels per day by 2032. The company's boards have approved the transaction, which is expected to close in December. OLG says one lucky person could be the winner of a $40 million Lotto Max jackpot prize, but they have to act fast. According to the Gaming Corporation, the winning ticket was purchased somewhere in Grey County last year. The winning area includes Owen Sound, Meaford, the Blue Mountains, Markdale, Durham, and Hanover. The ticket was part of a Lotto Max draw dating back to October 28, 2025, and is yet to be claimed. The pressure is on, however, as OLG says the ticket will expire if a winner does not come forward by October the 28th. As Grey County is a popular destination for tourists and cottagers, someone visiting the area may have purchased a ticket and forgotten to check it after returning home. OLG has very detailed information about this winning ticket. However, because the ticket was purchased at a lottery retailer, we don't know the identity of the person or group that purchased it. As with all OLG prize claims, a review process is conducted to determine the rightful ownership of the ticket, the company warns. The New Brunswick government is in talks that could bring a second large-scale data center to St. John, sparking concern from Lorneville residents already opposed to a project planned for a nearby industrial park. Chris Watson, who lives in the West Side rural community of Lorneville, said residents are concerned about the environmental and broader community impacts, such as noise, of another data center project. He said if there are other large data center campuses proposed in or near the Lorneville area, the government has to assess the cumulative effects of all these projects together and not treat each one as though nothing else is happening around it. You can't assess each project against the existing background and ignore
other major projects that might also be operating. Mr. Watson is part of a group that's been locked in opposition against the city and province for more than 2 years over an expansion of the Spruce Lake Industrial Park, approved in 2025 near their neighborhood in Lorneville. That pushback extended to opposition of a data center proposal announced for the park last year. It's led by a partnership between U.S.-based Volta Grid and Alberta-based Beacon AI Centers. The project has been under environmental review by the province since April. Residents recently learned through a right to information request that another company, Cross Rivers Infrastructure Partners, made another data center proposal in April. Opportunities, New Brunswick Minister Luke Randall confirmed that discussions were going on with the company. Opportunities, New Brunswick did not provide an interview. Cross Rivers Infrastructure Partners has offices in both the United States and Canada and refers to itself as 100% Canadian-owned on its company LinkedIn page. A February email exchange between the province's Regional Development Corporation and Opportunities New Brunswick suggested the company had an interest in a potential site walk off the expanded Spruce Lake Industrial Park. This email also said the company was carefully watching how things unfolded with Beacon AI. Data centers have been a focus of the Canadian government, particularly with nearly 2 years of trade conflicts with the United States. The Beacon AI project was even included in a federal document as one of 167 investment opportunities pitched to investors at a recent summit in Toronto.

0: weather forecast issued by Environment Canada, brought to you by CJAS. 10 millimeters of rain this evening, winds from the east 30, temperature of 9. Rain tonight, 15 to 20 millimeters. Winds from the east 40, gusting up to 70, temperature of 9. A few showers tomorrow afternoon, south winds 35 with gusts to 55 at times, a high of 10. Chance of a shower overnight, winds from the west 35 kilometers per hour, high of 5. Mix of sun and cloud Wednesday. Northwest winds 30, high of 10. Cloudy with showers overnight, plus 3. Thursday, rain. Winds from the south 25, gusting up to 40, a high of 11. Cloudy with showers overnight, temperature of 8. A few showers for Friday afternoon, temperature up 13. Marine forecast for the Northeast Gulf. Rain changing to showers tomorrow morning. Fog patches forming this evening, dissipating tomorrow morning. Wind southeast 35 to 45 late this evening, veering to southwest 25 to 35 late overnight. Winds increasing to southwest 35 to 45 tomorrow afternoon. Wednesday, winds west 25 knots in the morning, diminishing to 15 to 20 in the afternoon. Thursday, southwest winds 15 to 20, increasing to 25. Friday, winds southwest 20 knots. North Shore and Lower North Shore. Baie-Comeau, rain. Winds west 20, gusting to 40, increasing to 40, gusting to 70 overnight, plus 5. Sept-Îles-Port-Cartier, 15 to 25 millimeters of rain tonight. Southwest winds 30, gusting to 50, becoming 20, gusting to 40 near midnight, plus 5. Mingani and Anticosti, rain 20 to 30 millimeters. Winds from the east 40, gusting to 60, becoming southwest 30, gusting to 60 near midnight, plus 5. Natasquan and Chevry, rain 20 to 30 millimeters. Winds east 40, gusting to 60. Becoming southwest 20, gusting to 40 overnight, a low of 6. Blanc-Sablon, 20 to 30 millimeters of rain, winds from the east 40, gusting to 60, a low of 8. Weather forecast brought to you by CJAS.
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0: weather forecast issued by Environment Canada, brought to you by CJAS. 10 millimeters of rain this evening, winds from the east 30, temperature of 9. Rain tonight, 15 to 20 millimeters. Winds from the east 40, gusting up to 70, temperature of 9. A few showers tomorrow afternoon, south winds 35 with gusts to 55 at times, a high of 10. Chance of a shower overnight, winds from the west 35 kilometers per hour, high of 5. Mix of sun and cloud Wednesday. Northwest winds 30, high up 10. Cloudy with showers overnight, plus 3. Thursday, rain. Winds from the south, 25, gusting up to 40, a high up 11. Cloudy with showers overnight, temperature up 8. A few showers for Friday afternoon, temperature up 13. Marine forecast for the Northeast Gulf. Rain changing to showers tomorrow morning. Fog patches forming this evening, dissipating tomorrow morning. Winds southeast 35 to 45 late this evening, veering to southwest 25 to 35 late overnight. Winds increasing to southwest 35 to 45 tomorrow afternoon. Wednesday, winds west 25 knots in the morning, diminishing to 15 to 20 in the afternoon. Thursday, southwest winds 15 to 20, increasing to 25. Friday, winds southwest 20 knots. North Shore and Lower North Shore. Baie-Comeau, rain. Winds west 20, gusting to 40, increasing to 40, gusting to 70 overnight, plus 5. Sept-Îles-Port-Cartier, 15 to 25 millimeters of rain tonight. Southwest winds 30, gusting to 50, becoming 20, gusting to 40 near midnight, plus 5. Mingani and Anticosti, rain, 20 to 30 millimeters. Winds from the east 40, gusting to 60. Becoming southwest 30, gusting to 60 near midnight, plus 5. Natasquan and Chevry. Rain, 20 to 30 millimeters. Winds east 40, gusting to 60. Becoming southwest 20, gusting to 40 overnight, a low of 6. Blanc-Sablon, 20 to 30 millimeters of rain. Winds from the east 40, gusting to 60, a low of 8. Weather forecast brought to you by CJAS.
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1: Welcome to the 5 o'clock news roundup for Monday, October the 5th, 2026. Absenteeism, a major issue at Santé-Québec-Côte-Nord. The disability absence rate currently stands at 11.31% for all staff at Santé-Québec-Côte-Nord. Nurses, licensed practical nurses, and patient attendants are particularly affected. This situation reflects the growing pressure on the Quebec healthcare system. Santé-Québec-Côte-Nord uses the disability ratio as an indicator of absenteeism within the network. This refers to situations where an individual is unable to work due to health-related problems. Preventive withdrawals, unpaid leaves, and other similar absences are not included. Nevertheless, 11.31% is still a huge rate. That's more than 1 in 10 people, notes the national representative of the Alliance of Professional and Technical Staff in Health and Social Services, APTS, for the North Shore, Kevin Newberry. It's a complex and multifactorial reality, emphasizes Mary Michelle Jean, head of the Occupational Health and Safety Department at Santé-Québec-Côte-Nord. According to her, Santé-Québec-Côte-Nord recognizes the demanding nature of work in the healthcare network. She notes that the workload, exposure to difficult events, and organizational challenges can directly contribute to the current high rate of absenteeism. The demand for services, however, continues unabated. Staff must therefore shoulder an increased workload to compensate for these absences. In a territory that stretches over 1,300 kilometers, several municipalities and villages, such as Forestville and Blassablanc, rely on very small teams. When you remove just one person from these teams, the pressure is all the greater. Absenteeism weakens an already strained network, but it is also a consequence of it. Santé-Québec-Côte-Nord says it is encouraged by a slight decrease in the absenteeism rate compared to last year, when it stood at 12.8% at the same time. Mary Michelle Jean says their priority is to take care of those who take care of the population. For its part, the APTS calls for a major and lasting reinvestment. This is a fundamental undertaking. We need to stop finding temporary solutions like the flying team, concludes Kevin Newberry. A fifth individual has been arrested for his role in the pepper spray attack that mistakenly targeted three unassuming residents of Baie-Comeau last spring. The incident is believed to have been orchestrated by a criminal biker gang as part of the ongoing drug war. The Sûreté de Québec arrested Gino Gass, a 60-year-old man from Ragueneau on the North Shore, last Thursday. He appeared in court in Baie-Comeau on Friday. No fewer than 16 charges have been laid against him, including the use of a firearm during a break-in, armed assault, causing bodily harm, pointing a firearm, and drug-related offenses. The investigation has shown that Gino Gass played a role in organizing this crime and that the event was commissioned by members of organized crime and is linked to the royalty dispute, the SQ maintains. More specifically, the police force attributes the event to outlaw motorcycle gangs. On May the 31st, hooded individuals illegally entered a residence in Baie-Comeau and attacked the occupants with pepper spray. The three citizens, a 75-year-old man, 68-year-old woman, and a 23-year-old woman, suffered minor injuries that were not life-threatening. The SQ confirmed a few days later that the assailants had gone to the wrong address and that the three residents were victims of mistaken identity. The suspects had fled by car before being intercepted the next day in Les Esquimines with the collaboration of the Esipit Indigenous Police Force. Three minors and one adult were then arrested and accused of being in a vehicle without authorization, knowing that a firearm was present. Two of the teenagers had run away from Montreal, it was learned, while the adult individual was identified as Simon St. Elier, a 53-year-old man from Long Reef. In the case of Gino Gass, it had been a long time since the courts had dealt with him. In 2007, he was notably acquitted in a case involving threats and assault. World Teachers Day. Even though World Teachers Day falls this year during a teaching holiday and the provincial election today, the Iron Region Teachers Union is paying tribute to its members under the theme Everyday Teachers Choose Students. According to the union, which represents 1,900 people on the North Shore, teachers do essential work with solid expertise and a commitment that they want to make better known and recognized. Teachers teach, guide, reassure, motivate, and broaden students' horizons. Let us thank the teachers who are helping Quebec grow, one student at a time, said President Monica Chiasson. The public is invited to take advantage of World Teachers Day to thank teachers for their dedication to students. Let's raise our hats to those who brighten our classrooms every day, from preschool to adult education, including elementary, secondary, and vocational training, adds Madame Chiasson. The Iron Region Teachers Union is affiliated with the Federation of Teachers Unions and the Quebec Labor Congress, CSN. It represents teaching and support staff from the school service centers of Iron, Littoral, and Middle North Shore. Teachers work tirelessly to make our schools and centers places where students can learn and thrive, despite conditions that are far from easy. Let's hope they are heard and listened to by the team that will form the next government, said Federation President Richard Bervigan. Students at Jean Denoord Manikoutai School in Sitil were victims of cyberbullying on TikTok. Two now-closed accounts posted anonymous confessions targeting about 30 students. A parent reported the appearance of the first account to the school administration last Wednesday. People were invited to make confessions, which often concerned students at Jean Denoord, according to the high school principal, Karina Duraps. These were degrading or insulting comments, either about the individuals or their acquaintances, she added. The administration contacted the Sûreté de Québec, which closed the initial account and subsequently created a second similar one. The school's social work technicians and psychoeducators are providing support to the affected students. Mr. Rapp said there were some young people who were already vulnerable and we needed to reassure them. It was about being there to welcome their sadness, their distress. Last Thursday, the administration sent a letter to parents to inform them of the situation. The letter states that the well-being of the students remains the administration's priority. Parents are encouraged to discuss social media use with their children and to regularly check their online posts and interactions. It's a shared responsibility. We talk about it, we do prevention. But the fact remains that managing social media is a matter for the household, argues Karina Duraps. This is why the school and several stakeholders in the field insist on the importance of parents reporting problematic online behavior. It's 24/7. Cyberbullying means a young person can be in their room at 11 p.m. and receive a devastating comment. Home is supposed to be a safe and reassuring place, but that's no longer the case. The Sûreté de Québec was not available for an interview regarding the event that occurred in Sitil last week. Late in the evening of October the 3rd, a fire broke out about 500 feet from the Amadi River Bridge in Baie-Comeau. 15 firefighters worked to contain it. The city of Baie-Comeau asked the public not to go to the site, despite the allure of the imposing cloud of smoke. The city's communications spokesperson, Pierre Oliver Norman, noted that drones were currently flying over the area. He asked this not be done as it is dangerous. The city and SOPFU were on site. The area was monitored overnight. Quebec Provincial Police spokesperson, Geneviève Bruno, says there were no injuries involved in the incident and no further details are available at this time. Some online comments suggested that the fire was caused by homeless encampments. However, the city of Baycomo denies this and states that the fire has no connection whatsoever with the encampments. Launched in September, the Centrade Côte Nord 2026-27 campaign is ramping up in October. To reach its fundraising goal of $2.9 million by March, the Centrade team is counting on the generosity of businesses and workers through donations and payroll deductions, as well as a series of fundraising activities. Residents of three municipalities in the region will be asked to contribute this week during the 12th annual Centrade Roadblocks. These will take place on Thursday, October the 8th in Baycomo, Forestville, and Eversane Pier. Formed from the recent merger of Centrade Duplessis and Centrade Manicouagan Upper North Shore, the organization is pooling its resources and expertise for the 2026-27 fundraising campaign, while ensuring that the money raised in each sector goes back to local organizations. Centrade has been present on the North Shore for 45 years now, supporting reliable and well-established organizations whose goal is to eliminate poverty and social exclusion. Throughout the day on Thursday, volunteers will be present at various collection points to gather contributions from motorists. Every donation, regardless of the amount, contributes to the mission of Centrade Côte Nord and helps support organizations that work daily with vulnerable individuals and families. Last year, the generosity of the public at the roadblocks helped raise a record $9,107 at the collection points in Baycomo and Tadoussac. Centrade Côte Nord hopes to once again count on the solidarity and generosity of motorists to make this 12th edition a resounding success. For the past 12 years, this fundraising event has become an important event for Centrade Côte Nord. Each year, it mobilizes dozens of volunteers and raises donations that directly support communities on the North Shore. Centrade Côte Nord thanks in advance all the people who will participate in this day, as well as the organizations and partners who will contribute to its realization. Suncor Energy has sold off its interest in the Terra Nova White Rose and West White Rose projects to UK-based Ithaca Energy, a deal valued at over $1 billion. The deal will see Ithaca take over Suncor's 48% interest in Terra Nova, 40% interest in White Rose, and 38.6% interest in West White Rose. The deal is for $1.2 billion, with an additional contingent payment of $350 million based on future oil prices. Suncor is keeping its stake in Hebron and Hibernia. Ithaca Energy Executive Chairman Friedman says the purchase marks the next era of growth for that company. With the purchase, Ithaca says it's now the fifth largest operator in offshore Canada by production. The company says that creates a credible platform for further inorganic growth in North America. The sale is expected to close early in the new year. The town of Natchitoches is in mourning after the loss of two men in a boating mishap near Nain yesterday. The Mushat Innu First Nation office is closed today out of respect for the Piwas and Rich families. The band council is thanking emergency responders and support teams for helping to find the two men and bring them back to Nain. They will then be transported back to Natchitoches. In the meantime, the band council is asking people to avoid speculation and discussion online to protect the families and everyone affected by the tragedy. The incident is under investigation. Many Canadians will receive a new Canada Grocery and Basic Needs Benefit, CGBB, payment today. And if you are eligible, you may be entitled to it too. This benefit targets individuals and families with low or modest incomes. It is the measure that replaced the GST-HST credit to help with the increased cost of everyday essentials. The amount of benefits was also increased by 25% in the first payment last July. This increase will remain in effect until 2031. Tax-free payments are made every 3 months, and the next one is today, October the 5th. To have access to it, you must be considered a Canadian resident according to the standards of the Canada Revenue Agency, CRA. You must also be at least 19 years old, with a few exceptions. Your income must also be below the maximum thresholds indicated in the Government of Canada website. For example, the family income in 2025 of a couple with two children must not exceed $73,592. If you meet all of the criteria, you could receive up to $679 if you are single and $890 if you're married or in a common law relationship. In addition, there is an amount of $234 for each eligible child under 19 years of age. You can also estimate your allowance with the Child and Family Benefits Calculator. The next payment is scheduled for January 5, 2027. After September characterized by low rainfall, October begins with mild weather and also less precipitation than usual. But this mild weather will likely be short-lived, as the passage of a cold front sweeping across the province will bring back more seasonal temperatures, namely 15 degrees Celsius in Montreal and 10 degrees Celsius in Quebec City. The first half of the month should then be marked by temperatures near or slightly below seasonal norms, Environment and Climate Change Canada indicated in its weather summary. In terms of precipitation, the federal agency observes a contrast emerging between northern Quebec and the south of the province, where a slight rainfall deficit could persist, which could be mitigated by fall systems bringing episodes of rain and wind. The federal agency noted, in northern Quebec, the systems could be more frequent and stronger with the return of snow to northern communities, where a few flakes have already been observed. Although the trend for the end of the month remains uncertain, a return of temperatures above seasonal norms is possible, which could delay the arrival of the first early snowflakes in southern Quebec. In summary, despite fluctuations during the month, October should end with average temperatures above seasonal norms. A botched robbery at a currency exchange office ended in a manhunt when the suspects, minors and armed, scattered throughout an affluent municipality on the North Shore. I saw police officers approaching the dock, one of them had a long gun in his hands and the other a handgun, said Frank Baker, a resident who was on his balcony around 5:30 p.m. Saturday. Clearly, they were looking for someone. They left quickly. This is very unusual in Rosemere. The 49-year-old man instinctively started filming the scene before going back into the house to protect himself in case of an exchange of gunfire. The two police officers were searching for five minors suspected of attempting an armed robbery at a currency exchange office on a street late Saturday afternoon. Unfortunately, they were unable to gain entry into the business, named Kian Exchange. The cubicle is very well secured, explained Eric St. Pierre, the chief inspector of the Therese Blainville Intermunicipal Police Board. Caught off guard, the youths then tried to flee the police by car, but ran off the road and ended up in a ditch. They therefore fled on foot, each in their own direction, prompting a large police deployment, including dog handlers. Inspector of the police force states that they were armed with hammers, but also with firearms. Several residents of the area reported being surprised by such a large police deployment. Officers searched the southern sector of the municipality for a good 30 minutes, looking for them. Some tried to swim across the Thousand Islands River. Others were found in the woods, in the streets, or running on the railway. No one was hurt during the attempted robbery, but a policewoman suffered minor injuries while trying to get to the scene. The sky is the limit when it comes to potential opportunity for the Stephenville Airport, which is back in business with the power back on and new lines being painted on the asphalt to guide aircrafts. The facility has emerged from its darkest period in history, with new owners who see a bright future, including the resumption of commercial flights at some point. Stephenville Mayor Bob Burns is certain that the new owners, BTG Capital of Calgary, will look into Prime Minister Mark Carney's plans for a beefed-up presence in the north. That includes spending hundreds of millions of dollars on improvements to Five Wing Goose Bay. It's one of the things I am sure they are looking at. We have the area, we have the hangar space, and the military is used to coming in here. As a matter of fact, they're coming in the next few weeks, says Mayor Burns. The U.S. Coast Guard suspended its search after a medical transport aircraft from Ontario went missing over the Atlantic Ocean this weekend. The Federal Law Enforcement Agency and Military Service shared the news in a press release yesterday. Suspending a search is not an easy decision. Rear Admiral Matthew Lake, commander of the Northeast District, said. Coast Guard said a future investigation into the cause of the incident would be coordinated by the appropriate investigative authorities. In total, the Coast Guard and partner agency searched 7,154 kilometers over approximately 66 hours. Transport Canada was also closely monitoring and working with authorities on the search and rescue efforts. In a follow-up statement issued yesterday evening, its aircraft known as Artbeat 104 Medevac Latitude Air Ambulance acknowledged the decision by the U.S. Coast Guard to conclude active search and rescue operations and transition to recovery efforts. The Gulfstream G100, operated by Hamilton, Ontario-based Latitude Air Ambulance, disappeared early Saturday morning while flying from Bermuda to Boston. It was carrying four Canadians and two Bermuda nationals. Quebec City police are investigating after a 21-year-old man was found Friday dead inside a home in the Saint-Jean-de-Baptiste neighborhood. Police said investigators from the force's Urban Violence Unit, in collaboration with the Tactical Intervention Group, intervened at Lyon as part of an investigation. When officers entered the residence, they located the victim's body. He was declared dead at the scene. Police initially described the death as suspicious, but say evidence gathered at the scene indicates the death was a homicide. A mobile command post was being deployed to the area on Saturday. A coroner is urging Quebec to quickly improve the supervision of the province's 3,000 osteopaths following the recent death of a woman whose neck arteries were reportedly torn after treatments. Attorney Annie Nadeau believes that swift collaboration is essential to ensure public protection. Quebec must immediately regulate osteopaths within the order of chiropractors, given that they perform procedures with high risk of harm. She has just published a report on the death of an 80-year-old woman who died from multiple strokes caused by ruptured arteries in her neck in May 2024. This is also the second death to occur under the same circumstances. Last year, the journal reported the death of a 49-year-old man after having his neck cracked at the osteopath's, which tore a cervical artery. The woman received treatment from an osteopath several times in the spring of 2024 for neck pain. But not only did her pain persist, she also began experiencing headaches and vision problems. Her condition subsequently deteriorated, and she had to be hospitalized in May. Tests revealed multiple strokes and reduced blood flow to her brain, which was affecting her vision and breathing. She died a few days later. Ms. Nadeau notes that reflection on the regulation of osteopathy began in the mid-2000s. Then, in 2022, the Office of Professionals recommended it to the government, but it was only in 2026 that the government gave its approval. This work is underway, but the coroner is calling for more speed. The Office of Professionals said it had taken note of the coroner's report and was proactive in regulating the osteopath profession as soon as possible. The new law on repairability and its guarantee of proper functioning comes into effect in Quebec today, but the appliance industry fears that the bill will fall directly on the shoulders of consumers. Household appliances and certain electronic devices could cost significantly more in Quebec in the coming months. Starting today, a new legal guarantee will require manufacturers and retailers to repair several defective products free of charge, including parts and labor, for a period ranging from 3 to 6 years, depending on the product. This measure is causing serious concern within the industry, according to the Retail Council of Canada. Manufacturers are already anticipating price increases of 10 to 30% to absorb the cost associated with these new requirements. Michelle Rochette, Quebec president of the Retail Council of Canada, said initially when the government adopted this policy, it unfortunately did not assess the cost of the impact on product prices and on the capacity of retailers. The new warranty of proper functioning applies in particular to household appliances and several electronic devices. The duration of coverage varies depending on the product. A refrigerator or heat pump can thus be covered for 6 years following its delivery, while a laptop or a cell phone will benefit from 3 years of coverage, including the necessary parts and labor. It falls under the law protecting consumers against planned obsolescence and promoting the durability, repairability, and maintenance of goods. The measure includes new obligations for traders and manufacturers and prohibits the design of products intended to break down prematurely. To be eligible, however, the product must have been purchased on or after October the 5th. According to Michelle Rochette, the products currently in stores were generally imported before the new regulations came into effect. Consumers may, however, notice a difference when stocks are replenished. From very soon, the products will cost more, he warned yesterday. The industry is also concerned about the number of repairers who are sufficiently trained to meet demand. A trial is set to begin today in Brampton, Ontario, for a man accused in what investigators have called one of the largest gold heists in Canadian history. Parmpal Sidhu is charged with theft over $5,000 and conspiracy to commit an indictable offense in the 2023 heist that took place at Toronto's Pearson Airport. The trial comes soon after prosecutors dropped the charges against two other men accused in the case. Meanwhile, a man who admitted his role in the heist was sentenced this spring to 4 years in prison. Arsalan Choudhary, who was arrested earlier in the year as he flew back from Dubai, pleaded guilty to theft over $5,000 and was given 40 years to pay back $22 million in restitution. The stolen gold and foreign currency were ordered from a refinery in Zurich, Switzerland, and were transported in the hull of an Air Canada flight to Toronto. Police said 2 years ago as they released more details of the investigation dubbed Project 24K. The gold and currency were then offloaded and brought to an Air Canada cargo facility at the airport. Later that day, a suspect presented a fraudulent airway bill to warehouse employees who loaded the shipment onto his 5-ton truck. Another man accused in the case, Arshit Grover, is expected to face trial later this fall. The University of Toronto says it's launching a new $100 million scholarship program designed to attract PhD talent to Canada. The institution says the President's Impact Scholarship Program will provide $80,000 funding per year for 50 scholars for a total of $320,000 of funding over 4 years. The school says the program is the largest of its kind in Canada and is comparable to scholarship funds in other world-leading research universities in the United States and United Kingdom. It says a Canadian Family Foundation, with a long history of supporting the university and high education in the country, provided a $50 million endowed gift for the program, and the university matched its annual payout to create the $100 million fund. The school says a total of 12 or 13 new scholarship recipients will receive 4 years of funding each year starting in September 2027. The program will have a total of 50 scholars by the beginning of its fourth year, and that numbers of recipients will be maintained in perpetuity. Cenovus Energy said today it would buy Athabasca Oil in a $5.7 billion cash and stock deal, expanding its presence in Alberta and cementing its position as one of Canada's largest oil sands producers. The acquisition builds on Cenovus's purchase of MEG Energy last year, adding thermal assets as it seeks to improve efficiency, lower cost, and generate stronger cash flows. Thermal oil projects produce heavy crude using steam injection techniques that heat underground reservoirs, enabling the oil to flow to wells and be brought to the surface. The deal will add about 45,000 barrels of oil equivalent per day to Cenovus's production and give it more long-life oil sands assets near its existing operations. The implied offer price of $12 Canadian per share is about 13.4% above Athabasca's last closing price on Friday. The total consideration will be 65 to 75% cash and 25 to 35% Cenovus stock, with cash payments capped at 4.3 billion Canadian. Cenovus said Athabasca's Lesmer and Corner assets have more than 75 years of proved and probable reserve life and could help lift thermal oil production to 115,000 barrels per day by 2032. The company's boards have approved the transaction, which is expected to close in December. OLG says one lucky person could be the winner of a $40 million Lotto Max jackpot prize, but they have to act fast. According to the Gaming Corporation, the winning ticket was purchased somewhere in Grey County last year. The winning area includes Owen Sound, Meaford, the Blue Mountains, Markdale, Durham, and Hanover. The ticket was part of a Lotto Max draw dating back to October 28, 2025, and is yet to be claimed. The pressure is on, however, as OLG says the ticket will expire if a winner does not come forward by October 28. As Grey County is a popular destination for tourists and cottagers, someone visiting the area may have purchased a ticket and forgotten to check it after returning home. OLG has very detailed information about this winning ticket. However, because the ticket was purchased at a lottery retailer, we don't know the identity of the person or group that purchased it. As with all OLG prize claims, a review process is conducted to determine the rightful ownership of the ticket, the company warns. The New Brunswick government is in talks that could bring a second large-scale data center to St. John, sparking concern from Lorneville residents already opposed to a project planned for a nearby industrial park. Chris Watson, who lives in the West Side rural community of Lorneville, said residents are concerned about the environmental and broader community impacts, such as noise of another data center project. He said if there are other large data center campuses proposed in or near the Lorneville area, the government has to assess the cumulative effects of all these projects together and not treat each one as though nothing else is happening around it. You can't assess each project against the existing background and ignore other major projects that might also be operating. Mr. Watson is part of a group that's been locked in opposition against the city and province for more than 2 years over an expansion of the Spruce Lake Industrial Park, approved in 2025 near their neighborhood in Lorneville. That pushback extended to opposition of a data center proposal announced for the park last year. It's led by a partnership between U.S.-based Volta Grid and Alberta-based Beacon AI Centers. The project has been under environmental review by the province since April. Residents recently learned through a right to information request that another company, Cross Rivers Infrastructure Partners, made another data center proposal in April. Opportunities, New Brunswick Minister Luke Randall confirmed that discussions were going on with the company. Opportunities New Brunswick did not provide an interview. Cross Rivers Infrastructure Partners has offices in both the United States and Canada, and refers to itself as 100% Canadian-owned on its company LinkedIn page. A February email exchange between the province's Regional Development Corporation and Opportunities New Brunswick suggested the company had an interest in a potential sidewalk off the expanded Spruce Lake Industrial Park. This email also said the company was carefully watching how things unfolded with Beacon AI. Data centers have been a focus of the Canadian government, particularly with nearly 2 years of trade conflicts with the United States. The Beacon AI project was even included in a federal document as one of 167 investment opportunities pitched to investors at a recent summit in Toronto.

sports highlights for Monday, October the 5th, 2026. Michael Harris II tripled and scored to go ahead run on reliever Chris Bubik's wild pitch in the fifth inning. And the Atlanta Braves beat the Los Angeles Dodgers 3-2 last night to even the National League Division Series at a game apiece. Getting to split in this place against these guys, yeah, it's awesome, Braves manager Walt Weiss said. Harris's RBI doubled to right against reliever Edgardo Henrique, added an insurance run with two outs in the seventh in what turned into a bullpen game for both teams when the Braves chased Dodger starter Blake Snell after 3 2/3 innings, his shortest postseason start since 2022 with San Diego. Harris also singled in the third, coming up a home run short of hitting for the cycle. Michael had a great game, Mr. Weiss said. Postseason, you never know what's going to happen. There's no blueprint. There's no playbook. There seems to always be unsung heroes in the postseason. Max Muncy's two-strike, two-out homer off Didier Fuentes pulled the Dodgers to 3-2 in the ninth. Max Muncy's two-strike, two-out homer off Didier Fuentes pulled the Dodgers to 3-2 in the ninth. Braves closer Raisel Iglesias, their fifth reliever, earned his second save after getting pinch hitter Joshua DePaula to foul out to third to end the game. Runs were hard to come by after the teams combined for five homers in the Dodgers' 5-3 victory in Game 1. Cam Schittler is likely to win the American League Cy Young Award and become an even bigger fan favorite in New York after saying he wants to be a Yankee forever. All that matters right now is beating the Tampa Bay Rays tonight. The Yankees are down 1-0 in the best of five American League Division Series after Drew Rasmussen dominated a lineup missing Aaron Judge in a 1-0 win Saturday night. New York didn't get a hit until Austin Wells lined a double with two outs in the eighth and was thrown out trying to stretch it into a triple. So pressure is on the 25-year-old Schittler to deliver in Game 2 for a young batting order that includes Ben Rice, Spencer Jones, and George Lombard Jr. Schittler was 14-6 with an American League best 1.95 ERA, striking out 239 in 193 two-third innings over 33 starts. He threw 6 1/3 scoreless innings, allowing two hits and fanning 10 in a 9-0 win against Boston in Game 1 of the Wild Card Series. Schittler underestimated Rays fans at quirky Tropicana Field. Mitch Marner scored his first goal of the season and his Vegas Golden Knights downed the Vancouver Canucks 3-2 yesterday. Victor Olofsson added a power play tally, and Mark Atcombe notched his first goal in a Golden Knights jersey late in the second period. Goalie Aiden Hill stopped 17 of the 19 shots he faced for Vegas 2-1-0, including a key save midway through the third when he slid well out of his crease to deny Liam Ogren on a short-handed breakaway. Canucks winger Paul Cotter opened the scoring with a power play goal late in the opening frame, extending a season-opening point streak to four games with four goals and two assists across the stretch. Jonathan Lekkerimäki also scored for Vancouver 2-2-0, which was coming off a 4-1 victory over the Calgary Flames on Saturday. Kevin Lankinen made 25 saves in a bounce-back performance from Thursday night when he gave up 8 goals on 20 shots in the Canucks' loss to the Edmonton Oilers. Berkeley, Mackey, and Bobby scored within the first 8 minutes of the game, and the Seattle Kraken cruised to a 6-1 win over the Calgary Flames last night. Mackey Samuskavich added another goal late in the second period, and Joey Decord made 32 saves. Shane Wright and Jordan Eberle also scored in Seattle's home opener. Morgan Frost scored on the power play, and Dustin Wolf stopped 21 shots for the Flames, who remain winless. McMahon gave the Kraken a 3-goal lead 7:40 into the first, and Wright added another goal with 8:02 remaining in the second. Seattle is 2-1-2-0 after beating Calgary for the second time this season. In last week's win over the Flames, 6 different skaters scored to boost the Kraken.
The first bit of bad news for the Eagles came when All-Pro offensive lineman Lane Johnson was a mysterious late scratch. Then Saquon Barkley went down early against the Los Angeles Rams yesterday with a hamstring injury. Quinyon Mitchell, Jonathan Greenard, and Tank Bigsby all went into the sideline medical tent at some point. Philadelphia already had ruled out wide receiver Devonta Smith with a hamstring injury, along with linebacker Zach Bond, who has a concussion. Six starters were ruled out ahead of the game. The Eagles gamely tried to overcome their various injuries, but poor execution on a late fourth down play gave new life to the Rams, who rallied for a 24-20 victory. Coach Nick Sirianni had no updates on Johnson or the injured players. Barkley, a 2,000-yard rusher in the Eagles' Super Bowl season of 2024, was hurt on a 6-yard run in the first quarter and hobbled to the sideline. Barkley grabbed his right hamstring as trainers walked with him to the medical tent. Barkley had 174 yards rushing over the first three games. Weather forecast issued by Environment Canada, brought to you by CJAS. 10 millimeters of rain this evening, winds from the east 30, temperature of 9. Rain tonight, 15 to 20 millimeters, winds from the east 40, gusting up to 70, temperature of 9. A few showers tomorrow afternoon, south winds 35 with gusts to 55 at times, a high of 10. Chance of a shower overnight, winds from the west 35 kilometers per hour, high of 5. Mix of sun and cloud Wednesday. Northwest winds 30, high up 10. Cloudy with showers overnight, plus 3. Thursday, rain. Winds from the south, 25, gusting up to 40, a high up 11. Cloudy with showers overnight, temperature up 8. A few showers for Friday afternoon, temperature up 13. Marine forecast for the Northeast Gulf. Rain changing to showers tomorrow morning. Fog patches forming this evening, dissipating tomorrow morning. Winds southeast 35 to 45 late this evening, veering to southwest 25 to 35 late overnight. Winds increasing to southwest 35 to 45 tomorrow afternoon. Wednesday, winds west 25 knots in the morning, diminishing to 15 to 20 in the afternoon. Thursday, southwest winds 15 to 20, increasing to 25. Friday, winds southwest, 20 knots. North Shore and Lower North Shore. Baie-Comeau, rain. Winds west, 20, gusting to 40. Increasing to 40, gusting to 70 overnight, plus 5. Sept-Îles-Port-Cartier, 15 to 25 millimeters of rain tonight. Southwest winds, 30, gusting to 50. Becoming 20, gusting to 40 near midnight, plus 5. Mingani and Anticosti, rain, 20 to 30 millimeters. Winds from the east 40, gusting to 60. Becoming southwest 30, gusting to 60 near midnight, plus 5. Natasquan and Chevry, rain, 20 to 30 millimeters. Winds east 40, gusting to 60. Becoming southwest 20, gusting to 40 overnight, a low of 6. Blanc-Sablon, 20 to 30 millimeters of rain, winds from the east 40, gusting to 60, a low of 8. Weather forecast brought to you by CJAS.

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1: Weather forecast issued by Environment Canada, brought to you by CJAS. 10 millimeters of rain this evening, winds from the east 30, temperature of 9. Rain tonight, 15 to 20 millimeters. Winds from the east 40, gusting up to 70, temperature of 9. A few showers tomorrow afternoon, south winds 35 with gusts to 55 at times, a high of 10. Chance of a shower overnight, winds from the west 35 kilometers per hour, high of 5. Mix of sun and cloud Wednesday. Northwest winds 30, high up 10. Cloudy with showers overnight, plus 3. Thursday, rain. Winds from the south, 25, gusting up to 40, a high up 11. Cloudy with showers overnight, temperature up 8. A few showers for Friday afternoon, temperature up 13. Marine forecast for the Northeast Gulf. Rain changing to showers tomorrow morning. Fog patches forming this evening, dissipating tomorrow morning. Winds southeast 35 to 45 late this evening, veering to southwest 25 to 35 late overnight. Winds increasing to southwest 35 to 45 tomorrow afternoon. Wednesday, winds west 25 knots in the morning, diminishing to 15 to 20 in the afternoon. Thursday, southwest winds 15 to 20, increasing to 25. Friday, winds southwest 20 knots. North Shore and Lower North Shore. Baie-Comeau, rain. Winds west 20, gusting to 40, increasing to 40, gusting to 70 overnight, plus 5. Sept-Îles-Port-Cartier, 15 to 25 millimeters of rain tonight. Southwest winds 30, gusting to 50, becoming 20, gusting to 40 near midnight, plus 5. Mingani and Anticosti, rain, 20 to 30 millimeters. Winds from the east 40, gusting to 60, becoming southwest 30, gusting to 60 near midnight, plus 5. Natasquan and Chevry, rain 20 to 30 millimeters. Winds east 40, gusting to 60, becoming southwest 20, gusting to 40 overnight, a low of 6. Blanc-Sablon, 20 to 30 millimeters of rain. Winds from the east 40, gusting to 60, a low of 8. Weather forecast brought to you by CJAS.

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1: Plus Club weekly Tuesday gatherings is open to all members. 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

0: The five glorious mysteries of the Most Holy Rosary. In the name of the Father, and of the Son, and of the Holy Spirit, Amen. I believe in God,
1: the Father Almighty, the Creator of heaven and earth, and in Jesus Christ, His only Son, our Lord, who was conceived by the Holy Spirit, born of the Virgin Mary, suffered under Pontius Pilate, was crucified, died, and was buried. He descended into hell. The third day He arose again from the dead. He ascended into heaven, sits at the right hand of God the Father Almighty. From thence He shall come to judge the living and the dead. I believe in the Holy Spirit, the Holy Catholic Church, the communion of saints, the forgiveness of sins, the resurrection of the body, and life everlasting. Amen.
0: Our Father, who art in heaven, hallowed be thy name. Thy kingdom come, thy will be done, on earth as it is in heaven.
1: Give us this day our daily bread, and forgive us our trespasses, as we forgive those who trespass against us. And lead us not into temptation, but deliver us from evil. Amen.
0: Hail Mary, full of grace, the Lord is with thee. Blessed art thou among women, and blessed is the fruit of thy womb, Jesus.
1: Holy Mary, Mother of God, pray for us sinners, now and at the hour of our death. Amen.
0: Hail Mary, full of grace, the Lord is with thee. Blessed art thou among women, and blessed is the fruit of thy womb, Jesus.
1: Holy Mary, Mother of God, pray for us sinners, now and at the hour of our death. Amen.
0: Hail Mary, full of grace, the Lord is with thee. Blessed art thou among women, and blessed is the fruit of thy womb, Jesus.
1: Holy Mary, Mother of God, pray for us sinners, now and at the hour of our death. Amen.
0: Glory be to the Father, and to the Son, and to the Holy Spirit.
1: As it was in the beginning, is now, and ever shall be, world without end. Amen.
0: The first glorious mystery, the resurrection. Our Father, who art in heaven, hallowed be thy name. Thy kingdom come, thy will be done, on earth as it is in heaven.
1: Give us this day our daily bread, and forgive us our trespasses, as we forgive those who trespass against us. And lead us not into temptation, but deliver us from evil. Amen.
0: Hail Mary, full of grace, the Lord is with thee. Blessed art thou among women, and blessed is the fruit of thy womb, Jesus.
1: Holy Mary, Mother of God, pray for us sinners, now and at the hour of our death. Amen.
0: Hail Mary, full of grace, the Lord is with thee. Blessed art thou among women, and blessed is the fruit of thy womb, Jesus.
1: Holy Mary, Mother of God, pray for us sinners, now and at the hour of our death. Amen.
0: Hail Mary, full of grace, the Lord is with thee. Blessed art thou among women, and blessed is the fruit of thy womb, Jesus.
1: Holy Mary, Mother of God, pray for us sinners, now and at the hour of our death. Amen.
0: Hail Mary, full of grace, the Lord is with thee. Blessed art thou among women, and blessed is the fruit of thy womb, Jesus.
1: Holy Mary, Mother of God, pray for us sinners, now and at the hour of our death. Amen.
0: Hail Mary, full of grace, the Lord is with thee. Blessed art thou among women, and blessed is the fruit of thy womb, Jesus.
1: Holy Mary, Mother of God, pray for us sinners, now and at the hour of our death. Amen.
0: Hail Mary, full of grace, the Lord is with thee. Blessed art thou among women, and blessed is the fruit of thy womb, Jesus.
1: Holy Mary, Mother of God, pray for us sinners, now and at the hour of our death. Amen.
0: Hail Mary, full of grace, the Lord is with thee. Blessed art thou among women, and blessed is the fruit of thy womb, Jesus.
1: Holy Mary, Mother of God, pray for us sinners, now and at the hour of our death. Amen.
0: Hail Mary, full of grace, the Lord is with thee. Blessed art thou among women, and blessed is the fruit of thy womb, Jesus.
1: Holy Mary, Mother of God, pray for us sinners, now and at the hour of our death. Amen.
0: Hail Mary, full of grace, the Lord is with thee. Blessed art thou among women, and blessed is the fruit of thy womb, Jesus.
1: Holy Mary, Mother of God, pray for us sinners, now and at the hour of our death. Amen.
0: Hail Mary, full of grace, the Lord is with thee. Blessed art thou among women, and blessed is the fruit of thy womb, Jesus.
1: Holy Mary, Mother of God, pray for us sinners, now and at the hour of our death. Amen.
0: Glory be to the Father, and to the Son, and to the Holy Spirit.
1: As it was in the beginning, is now, and ever shall be, world without end. Amen. O my Jesus, forgive us our sins, save us from the fires of hell, lead all souls to heaven,
2: especially those most in need of thy mercy.
0: The second glorious mystery, the Ascension. Our Father, who art in heaven, hallowed be thy name. Thy kingdom come, thy will be done on earth as it is in heaven.
2: Give us this day our daily bread, and forgive us our trespasses, as we forgive those who trespass against us. And lead us not into temptation, but deliver us from evil. Amen.
0: Hail Mary, full of grace, the Lord is with thee. Blessed art thou among women, and blessed is the fruit of thy womb, Jesus.
2: Holy Mary, Mother of God, pray for us sinners, now and at the hour of our death. Amen.
0: Hail Mary, full of grace, the Lord is with thee. Blessed art thou among women, and blessed is the fruit of thy womb, Jesus.
2: Holy Mary, Mother of God, pray for us sinners, now and at the hour of our death. Amen.
0: Hail Mary, full of grace, the Lord is with thee. Blessed art thou among women, and blessed is the fruit of thy womb, Jesus.
2: Holy Mary, Mother of God, pray for us sinners, now and at the hour of our death. Amen.
0: Hail Mary, full of grace, the Lord is with thee. Blessed art thou among women, and blessed is the fruit of thy womb, Jesus.
2: Holy Mary, Mother of God, pray for us sinners, now and at the hour of our death. Amen.
0: Hail Mary, full of grace, the Lord is with thee. Blessed art thou among women, and blessed is the fruit of thy womb, Jesus.
2: Holy Mary, Mother of God, pray for us sinners, now and at the hour of our death. Amen.
0: Hail Mary, full of grace, the Lord is with thee. Blessed art thou among women, and blessed is the fruit of thy womb, Jesus.
2: Holy Mary, Mother of God, pray for us sinners, now and at the hour of our death. Amen.
0: Hail Mary, full of grace, the Lord is with thee. Blessed art thou among women, and blessed is the fruit of thy womb, Jesus.
2: Holy Mary, Mother of God, pray for us sinners, now and at the hour of our death. Amen.
0: Hail Mary, full of grace, the Lord is with thee. Blessed art thou among women, and blessed is the fruit of thy womb, Jesus.
2: Holy Mary, Mother of God, pray for us sinners, now and at the hour of our death. Amen.
0: Hail Mary, full of grace, the Lord is with thee. Blessed art thou among women, and blessed is the fruit of thy womb, Jesus.
2: Holy Mary, Mother of God, pray for us sinners, now and at the hour of our death. Amen.
0: Hail Mary, full of grace, the Lord is with thee. Blessed art thou among women, and blessed is the fruit of thy womb, Jesus.
2: Holy Mary, Mother of God, pray for us sinners, now and at the hour of our death. Amen.
0: Glory be to the Father, and to the Son, and to the Holy Spirit.
2: As it was in the beginning, it is now and ever shall be, world without end. Amen. O my Jesus, forgive us our sins, save us from the fires of hell, lead all souls to heaven, especially those most in need of thy mercy.
0: The third glorious mystery, the descent of the Holy Spirit. Our Father, who art in heaven, hallowed be thy name. Thy kingdom come, thy will be done on earth as it is in heaven.
2: Give us this day our daily bread, and forgive us our trespasses, as we forgive those who trespass against us. And lead us not into temptation, but deliver us from evil. Amen.
0: Hail Mary, full of grace, the Lord is with thee. Blessed art thou among women, and blessed is the fruit of thy womb, Jesus.
2: Holy Mary, Mother of God, pray for us sinners, now and at the hour of our death. Amen.
0: Hail Mary, full of grace, the Lord is with thee. Blessed art thou among women, and blessed is the fruit of thy womb, Jesus.
2: Holy Mary, Mother of God, pray for us sinners, now and at the hour of our death. Amen.
0: Hail Mary, full of grace, the Lord is with thee. Blessed art thou among women, and blessed is the fruit of thy womb, Jesus.
2: Holy Mary, Mother of God, pray for us sinners, now and at the hour of our death. Amen.
0: Hail Mary, full of grace, the Lord is with thee. Blessed art thou among women, and blessed is the fruit of thy womb, Jesus.
2: Holy Mary, Mother of God, pray for us sinners, now and at the hour of our death. Amen.
0: Hail Mary, full of grace, the Lord is with thee. Blessed art thou among women, and blessed is the fruit of thy womb, Jesus.
2: Holy Mary, Mother of God, pray for us sinners, now and at the hour of our death. Amen.
0: Hail Mary, full of grace, the Lord is with thee. Blessed art thou among women, and blessed is the fruit of thy womb, Jesus.
2: Holy Mary, Mother of God, pray for us sinners, now and at the hour of our death. Amen.
0: Hail Mary, full of grace, the Lord is with thee. Blessed art thou among women, and blessed is the fruit of thy womb, Jesus.
1: Holy Mary, Mother of God, pray for us sinners, now and at the hour of our death. Amen.
0: Hail Mary, full of grace, the Lord is with thee. Blessed art thou among women, and blessed is the fruit of thy womb, Jesus.
1: Holy Mary, Mother of God, pray for us sinners, now and at the hour of our death. Amen.
0: Hail Mary, full of grace, the Lord is with thee. Blessed art thou among women, and blessed is the fruit of thy womb, Jesus.
1: Holy Mary, Mother of God, pray for us sinners, now and at the hour of our death. Amen.
0: Hail Mary, full of grace, the Lord is with thee. Blessed art thou among women, and blessed is the fruit of thy womb, Jesus.
1: Holy Mary, Mother of God, pray for us sinners, now and at the hour of our death. Amen.
0: Glory be to the Father, and to the Son, and to the Holy Spirit.
2: As it was in the beginning, is now, and ever shall be, world without end. Amen. O my Jesus, forgive us our sins, save us from the fires of hell, lead all souls to heaven, especially those most in need of thy mercy.
0: The fourth glorious mystery, the Assumption. Our Father, who art in heaven, hallowed be thy name. Thy kingdom come, thy will be done on earth as it is in heaven.
2: Give us this day our daily bread, and forgive us our trespasses, as we forgive those who trespass against us. And lead us not into temptation, but deliver us from evil. Amen.
0: Hail Mary, full of grace, the Lord is with thee. Blessed art thou among women, and blessed is the fruit of thy womb, Jesus.
1: Holy Mary, Mother of God, pray for us sinners, now and at the hour of our death. Amen.
0: Hail Mary, full of grace, the Lord is with thee. Blessed art thou among women, and blessed is the fruit of thy womb, Jesus.
1: Holy Mary, Mother of God, pray for us sinners, now and at the hour of our death. Amen.
0: Hail Mary, full of grace, the Lord is with thee. Blessed art thou among women, and blessed is the fruit of thy womb, Jesus.
1: Holy Mary, Mother of God, pray for us sinners, now and at the hour of our death. Amen.
0: Hail Mary, full of grace, the Lord is with thee. Blessed art thou among women, and blessed is the fruit of thy womb, Jesus.
1: Holy Mary, Mother of God, pray for us sinners, now and at the hour of our death. Amen.
0: Hail Mary, full of grace, the Lord is with thee. Blessed art thou among women, and blessed is the fruit of thy womb, Jesus.
1: Holy Mary, Mother of God, pray for us sinners, now and at the hour of our death. Amen.
0: Hail Mary, full of grace, the Lord is with thee. Blessed art thou among women, and blessed is the fruit of thy womb, Jesus.
1: Holy Mary, Mother of God, pray for us sinners, now and at the hour of our death. Amen.
0: Hail Mary, full of grace, the Lord is with thee. Blessed art thou among women, and blessed is the fruit of thy womb, Jesus.
1: Holy Mary, Mother of God, pray for us sinners, now and at the hour of our death. Amen.
0: Hail Mary, full of grace, the Lord is with thee. Blessed art thou among women, and blessed is the fruit of thy womb, Jesus.
1: Holy Mary, Mother of God, pray for us sinners, now and at the hour of our death. Amen.
0: Hail Mary, full of grace, the Lord is with thee. Blessed art thou among women, and blessed is the fruit of thy womb, Jesus.
1: Holy Mary, Mother of God, pray for us sinners, now and at the hour of our death. Amen.
0: Hail Mary, full of grace, the Lord is with thee. Blessed art thou among women, and blessed is the fruit of thy womb, Jesus.
1: Holy Mary, Mother of God, pray for us sinners, now and at the hour of our death. Amen.
0: Glory be to the Father, and to the Son, and to the Holy Spirit.
2: As it was in the beginning, is now, and ever shall be, world without end. Amen. O my Jesus, forgive us our sins, save us from the fires of hell, lead all souls to heaven, especially those most in need of thy mercy.
0: The fifth glorious mystery, the Coronation. Our Father, who art in heaven, hallowed be thy name. Thy kingdom come, thy will be done on earth as it is in heaven.
2: Give us this day our daily bread, and forgive us our trespasses, as we forgive those who trespass against us. And lead us not into temptation, but deliver us from evil. Amen.
0: Hail Mary, full of grace, the Lord is with thee. Blessed art thou among women, and blessed is the fruit of thy womb, Jesus.
1: Holy Mary, Mother of God, pray for us sinners, now and at the hour of our death. Amen.
0: Hail Mary, full of grace, the Lord is with thee. Blessed art thou among women, and blessed is the fruit of thy womb, Jesus.
1: Holy Mary, Mother of God, pray for us sinners, now and at the hour of our death. Amen.
0: Hail Mary, full of grace, the Lord is with thee. Blessed art thou among women, and blessed is the fruit of thy womb, Jesus.
1: Holy Mary, Mother of God, pray for us sinners, now and at the hour of our death. Amen.
0: Hail Mary, full of grace, the Lord is with thee. Blessed art thou among women, and blessed is the fruit of thy womb, Jesus.
1: Holy Mary, Mother of God, pray for us sinners, now and at the hour of our death. Amen.
0: Hail Mary, full of grace, the Lord is with thee. Blessed art thou among women, and blessed is the fruit of thy womb, Jesus.
1: Holy Mary, Mother of God, pray for us sinners, now and at the hour of our death. Amen.
0: Hail Mary, full of grace, the Lord is with thee. Blessed art thou among women, and blessed is the fruit of thy womb, Jesus.
1: Holy Mary, Mother of God, pray for us sinners, now and at the hour of our death. Amen.
0: Hail Mary, full of grace, the Lord is with thee. Blessed art thou among women, and blessed is the fruit of thy womb, Jesus.
1: Holy Mary, Mother of God, pray for us sinners, now and at the hour of our death. Amen.
0: Hail Mary, full of grace, the Lord is with thee. Blessed art thou among women, and blessed is the fruit of thy womb, Jesus.
1: Holy Mary, Mother of God, pray for us sinners, now and at the hour of our death. Amen.
0: Hail Mary, full of grace, the Lord is with thee. Blessed art thou among women, and blessed is the fruit of thy womb, Jesus.
1: Holy Mary, Mother of God, pray for us sinners, now and at the hour of our death. Amen.
0: Hail Mary, full of grace, the Lord is with thee. Blessed art thou among women, and blessed is the fruit of thy womb, Jesus.
1: Holy Mary, Mother of God, pray for us sinners, now and at the hour of our death. Amen.
0: Glory be to the Father, and to the Son, and to the Holy Spirit.
1: As it was in the beginning, is now and ever shall be, world without end. Amen. O my Jesus, forgive us our sins, save us from the fires of hell, lead all souls to heaven, especially those most in need of thy mercy.
0: Hail, Holy Queen.
3: Mother of mercy, our life, our sweetness, and our hope. 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O clement, O loving, O sweet Virgin Mary.
0: Pray for us, O Holy Mother of God,
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I was on a family trip when I was 10 years old with my mom and dad to see a country show. Alabama was playing at the Buck Lake Ranch. It was 100 degrees and the sun was going down and my ice cream had just unflopped on the ground, so I was eating what was left of the cone that was still in my hand. We were standing around waiting for the show to start, just outside of this little park. Folks were coming in from everywhere to find their seats. Then somewhere in the rush of a hillbilly crowd came this rumble that damn near shook the whole ground. That's when it started, oh, I never will forget. This motley of a crew was raising up a fit. They had tattoos and scars and they were cussing and spitting. That's when my old man said, fellas, we got a family over here. Well, they all kind of stared at each other a while, and right about then I saw one of them smile. Then they all broke out in laughter and burst into tears. Now, they sure got a kick out of my poor old dad and his brand new Dockers and his shirt of plaid. But getting their kicks is just what they were looking for anyway. Well, they stood up together and they all gathered round and they took turns looking my dad up and down. Then one monster of a man said, what you gonna do about it? Now my dad had a legend the size of Alaska. He was known for kicking ass from here to Nebraska. But since becoming a family man, he'd settled down a little bit. He wasn't very big, but his faith was strong. And he'd been slinging lumber for God knows how long. And you just knew this wasn't gonna turn out like it should. You could tell by the look he had in his eye that he knew to walk away, but he just couldn't this time. And you could almost feel his blood as it began to boil. He turned to us and said, go wait in the car. Mom said, Gary, now we've come too far. Let's just go find a seat, sit down and enjoy the show. Well, he turned back to glance at the group and he reckoned, just go on to the car. This won't take but a second. Well, that was it. Mama, she just took me by the hand. And I remember thinking, what the hell's he doing? It's 10 against 1. Who's he think he's fooling? Well, then what happened next, as they say, is history. We walked toward the lot and he walked into hell. Before I could blink, well, the first one fell. And they swallowed him up like a pack of wild hyenas. There was a clang and a clash and I heard a bottle break. And then somehow one old boy ended up with a rake. And with the flick of the wrist, Dad stuck it where the sun don't shine. It sounded like applause coming from a dust cloud. For a second I was worried he might not make it out. Then I heard, and I knew that he was doing just fine. Yeah, fists were swinging and elbows were flailing. And when it was all said and done, those bikers were hightailing. And a big blur of leather passed us like a bat out of hell. But we just reached the car when Mom turned around. The dust was just settling back to the ground. There stood Dad in a graveyard and kicked ass. It happened so fast we barely unlocked the van. It was over and done by the time it began. So we just locked her right back up, headed back towards Dad. There were a couple hundred yards between us and him. And as we got close, the scene looked pretty grim. There were 6 or 7 bodies laid out there on the ground. Now, he had a little scratch right there in his chin. And there was quite a bit of blood, but none of it was his. Couldn't help but notice that his shirt was still tucked in. The transformation's what took me aback. He gave us a hug, just like that. We were headed off towards the stage and not a word was said. Well, the show was a hit. Everyone loved the band, but all I could do was just stare at my old man, replay that whole scenario again in my head. But needless to say, from that day on, it didn't take a lot for me to have my homework done, or the trash cleaned, or the lawn mowed, or the house painted up. It was straight A's from there on out. I said yes, ma'am, and sure, and kept a watch on my mouth, and I did everything I could to make sure I stayed on his good side. Well, that's about it, as far as I can remember. I still can't get over the wrath of his temper. Boy, if you could have only seen the things that I saw that day. To know him now, hell, you wouldn't believe me. He's a man of few words with his heart on his sleeve, but I'm giving you all fair warning of what lies beneath. Oh, he'd much rather love you if you choose to let him, but you can bet he'll beat you if you ever bet him. He's a soft-hearted soul with an anvil for a right hand. And now the years have flown, and Dad's a little older, but there's still a lot of fire in them Centrum Silver shoulders, and if you think his day is past, well, you're on your own.

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morning as he hit the ground. Mighty, mighty blazing, pop his corn squeeze. Whew, my goodness, what lightning.